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1: How could I not leak it? 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

Yeah. 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

Good morning. It's just gone 3 o'clock, Sunday morning, and it is Josh with you, soundtracking whatever you're up to over the next 2 hours. I've not done this in ages. I'll probably press multiple wrong buttons, but ultimately, who cares?

It's an arms race. Boom. Hello, it's Josh with you. All the way through until 5 a.m. this morning, and we are keeping the tunes at a high. I'm quite concerned. I'm broadcasting from a very temporary setup at the moment. So I'm very sort of concerned as to whether, you know, things sound great, whether I'm pressing the right things, whether everything's going out fine. So I'd really appreciate you getting in touch tonight, truckers.fm, or if you're in game, /TFM-shoutout/TFM-request. Let me know what you want to hear on the radio. I'll try my best to get it on for you. And now I'm going to play an up-and-coming artist from London. I found this person's music on Instagram over the past few days, and I've been obsessed. This is so...

0: Shaka Khan, Shaka Shaka Shaka Shaka Khan. I feel for you, TFM. Hello, it's Josh with you. Hi to Hamish, asking for Alex Warren. I shall get that on very soon. SpongeBob's biggest fan, Lana, also getting in touch, asking for Richard Marx. Absolutely. That's coming up in a minute. And Sarah wanting Kylie Minogue and wow, wow, wow, wow. They're all coming up in the next 5 minutes. Stay there. Truckers
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Alex Warren. This is Fever Dream at TFM. And in my 21 years of living, I never thought I would hear a song with a piano as strong as that. Hello. Right, if you want to get in touch, truckers.fm is the place you can do so. In the meantime, let's go back in time. Annie Lennox, Dave Stewart, together, they are Eurythmics.

0: Best song at TFM. Hello, it's Josh with you. And if you like more tunes like that from back in the day, Lana is here every single Saturday with a feel-good 80s and 90s right here at TFM. And she is off for the next couple of weeks, but don't worry, because on Thursday you can get the 80s tunes with Jess, though next week it's with me. So that's more of an incentive to listen, right? Stay there and we'll do Funky Town next.
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I press play on one of the biggest girl bops of the modern era. I have so many great tunes. Just gone 4 o'clock on Sunday morning. I'm going to play Dara very soon. Jonas Love as well. But now, Baltimore.

A-E-I-O-U. This is TFM. Hello, it's Josh with you. And now, the queen of girly bops that we got to make space for. She won Eurovision this year. For Bulgaria, it is, of course, Dara.

0: Bonnie Tyler, holding out for a hero. This is TFM. Hello. It is Josh with you. And Bonnie Tyler, what an icon. She's not well at the moment, though, is she? Currently in Portugal, recovering. But I wish her all our love. God bless Bonnie Tyler. She will live on forever. Stay there for Samba, Nemo, and the Sex Pistols, all playing back to back in the next 15.
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yes, Nemo, Gods and Raver. This is TFM. Hello. It is Josh with you, soundtrack and whatever you're up to on a Sunday morning. All the way through until 5 o'clock. Tunes to come in the next 15 from Prince, Sigala, MNEK, George Michael. And then later on, we'll get a bit groovy with Groove Armada and Fatboy Slim after Kylie first.

I've got a bit of, well, back-to-back Groove Armada, actually. We're doing I See You, Baby, and then the legendary Super Stylin'. But first, let's just chill things out. George Michael style, of course.

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0: Sister Jane and Lily and the girls that fight for equal pay, equal rights. 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
7: 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How are we doing? Raven here with you for the next hour. We're going to play some tunes for you here on, you know, number one station, of course. Don't go anywhere. I've got you covered. I've got the new song by Emma here, who won 2024 The Voice Kids in Germany. Payback is her new song, which I've just grabbed. Of course, this is Truckers FM. Now don't go anywhere. I'll be right back.
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0: Well, I might have almost missed my cue there. How are we doing, truckers? How are we doing? Of course, get those song requests in, truckers.fm. Good morning, Just Luca. I see you in the Discord. How are you doing? Of course, good morning to Holly, of course. How you doing? They say good morning, Sunday. Good morning, Holly. Gonna be playing some tunes for you, you know? I have some tunes for you. Mr. Niv is also... did also message me, but I will look at that after this link, I think. You have Mr. Aeon next, as Niv likes to say, Mr. Verizon. Mr. Verizon is great. He has some great music, and he will play some great music. Not saying I won't play great music, of course. Of course, we're going to have a little bit of a story too, you know. Of course, anyway, a little bit of Chapel Roan to get us started with our country vibe. Of course, if you have a song suggestion, of course. A country song suggestion, that's truckers.fm. Or go to the Discord and do /request discord.gg/tftruckersfm. Or, of course, if you're in-game on the roads of Truckers MP this morning you can do tfm-request and put your request in, and I might even play it as long as it's country, of course. Anyway, a little bit of Chapel Roan, The Giver, here on your number one station for trucking, driving, and farming.
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0: little bit of CW McConvoy here on your number one station. Now, don't go anywhere. A little bit of Ella Langley coming up next.
1: Yeah, 10-4, Big Ben, for sure. By golly, it's clean, clear to Flagtown. Come on. Yeah, it's a big 10-4 there, Big Ben. Yeah, we definitely got the front door, good buddy. Mercy sakes alive, looks like we got us a convoy.
2: It was the dark of the moon on the 6th of June in a Kenworth pulling logs. Cab over Pete with a reefer on and a Jimmy hauling hogs. We is heading for Bear on I-10 about a mile out of Shaky Town. I says, Pigpen, this here's a rubber duck and I'm about to put the hammer down.

0: and this here's a duck. And you want to back off them hogs? 10-4, about 5 miles or so. 10, roger. Them hogs is getting intense up here.
1: By the time we got into Tulsa Town, we had 85 trucks in all. But they's a roadblock up on the clover leaf, and them bears is wall to wall. Yeah, them smokies as thick as bugs on a bumper. 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I says, calling all trucks, this here's the duck. 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

0: Ben. 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Mercy sakes, you better back off another 10.
1: Well, we rolled up Interstate 44 like a rocket sled on rails. We tore up all of our swindle sheets and left them setting on the scales. By the time we hit that shy town, them bears was getting smart. They'd brought up some reinforcements from the Illinois National Guard. There's armored cars and tanks and jeeps and rigs of every size. 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Well, we shot the line, we went for broke with 1,000 screaming trucks and 11 long-haired friends of Jesus in a chartreuse microbus.
0: Hey, rubber duck to sodbuster. Come on there, you have 10-4 sodbuster. Listen, you want to put that microbus in behind that suicide jockey? Yeah, he's hauling dynamite and he needs all the help he can get.
1: Well, we laid a strip for the Jersey Shore and prepared to cross the line. I could see the bridge was lined with bears, but it didn't have a doggone dime. I says, Pigpen, this here's a rubber duck. We just ain't gonna pay no toll. So we crashed the gate doing 98. I says, let them truckers roll.

little bit of CW McCall Convoy here on your number one station. How we doing? You know, how we doing, truckers? A little bit of a weird morning. You know? Weird Sunday morning. For me, Sunday morning, it was just really quiet. I like got to sleep in for like, I want to say like the first time in like ages. Anyway, a little bit of Ella Langley now coming up for you now. Be her, sing along if you know the lyrics. If you don't, Google the lyrics and sing along. Good song to sing along to. I know I'll be singing along with my mic off, of course, because I know you guys don't want to hear me sing. Ella Langley here. Be her.

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3: You're

Well, you know, I thought I'd spice it up a little bit here on your number one station this morning and play some Australian hits. Yes, that's right. Some Australian well-known songs. So if you're an Australian, you probably know all of the songs I'm going to play in the next 20 minutes. And if you're not, good time to learn. We're going to start, of course, with some Australian crawl, The Boys Light Up. Of course, the remastered 2013 version, as the original isn't great quality. Of course, anyway, a little bit of Australian crawl to start us off here, and then we'll see what happens.

Little bit of Daddy Cool Eagle Rock, you know, on your number one station. Of course, I had Niv play this for me yesterday, but I had to step out of the room when he put it on. So, thought I'd play it again for myself. Anyway, Daddy's Rock, Eagle Cool, don't go anywhere.

Eagle Rock by Daddy Cool here in your number one station for trucking, driving and farming. I'm waking you up this morning, getting you ready, getting you prepped for the next few hours where you have some just amazing people putting some hours on. I had to take my headphones off because Niv is just yelling in my ears. You have Mr. Averizon up next, of course, in 11 minutes. Then you have Jessica, and then you have Jess. And then after Jess, of course, you have Matt, followed by Lena, followed by Saxonio, followed by Sharky, followed by Jack, followed by Amy. That's all back-to-back sort of stuff. Back-to-back music coming up for you here in Truckers FM this morning. I'm going to finish you off with the next three more songs for you here. Got some Men at Work down under. Don't go anywhere.

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Well, truckers, unfortunately, that brings us to the end of our show this morning on Truckers FM. Of course, you can always catch me on Raven's Tuesday Tunes, which is every Tuesday, except this week. Niv, I've already taken my headphones off, so you cannot yell through my headphones. I pre-took my headphones off this time before Niv could yell in my ears, because we're in a call in the moment. Of course. Well, thanks for hanging out with me. You have Mr. Averas and next. But of course, I've got one more song for you. One more song. As Niv likes to say, this is the worst thing he's ever listened to. I don't believe it. I love the song. Of course, John Williamson, Home Among the Gum Trees, here on your number one station for trucking, driving, and farming this morning. Of course, it is almost 9 a.m., so enjoy, Mr. Averas, and this is Home Among the Gum Trees, and I'm so sorry, Niv.

0: number one.
1: What's up, guys? I'm Khalid.
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4: 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They make me go crazy.
5: Hey, good morning to you. Welcome to the show. It's just past 9 o'clock in the morning, UK time. And you tuned in with Verizon. Nice to have you around here. Also, thanks to Raven for the previous show. Great one. And yeah, you're stuck with me for the coming hour, Verizon. And we're going to be doing some, a good morning show with some, you know, light EDM. Just imagine you're sitting at the pool on vacation, you know, sun in your face, you know, having some good EDM vibes in the background. That's going to be what the show is all about. And I do have some nice songs ready for you. Nothing too, you know, hardstyle-ish in that sense of EDM. Luckily enough, that's not going to be it. But I do have some music to get you started at the day. What do I have in my collection for today? I can see some Callum Scott. That probably sounds weird when we talk about EDM, but he is definitely in the playlist. Of course, the one and only Martin Garrix has to be in, together with Love. And furthermore, we do have some Sigala and such coming by. So it's going to be great to have your day started like this. And we also do have a few conversations to talk about. One of them, you know, I try and give some football updates with the World Cup being not too much in detail, but just, you know, some informative stuff for the people that are interested and didn't stay awake during the night for most of us. Also something nice to know, and you can check out in the Discord, but today it is the 28th of June, and I just see it is International Caps Lock Day. So that means that you can send me a message in the Discord in caps locks. Don't spam it, but you know, this is the day to do it, so you have an excuse. Anyway, we're gonna start with the first song, which is gonna be a very nice introduction song. It's called Summer by Corbin Benson and Jeremy. So let's have a listen to that and no longer wait. Enjoy.

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0: Previously, we had some Martin Garrix Love with Mad, one of their most recent songs. Looking at Ed Sheeran having a recent release even with Ed Sheeran.
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some Sigala together with Lien having the hello song for you. Hope you're doing fine. Hope you have a great Sunday. And yeah, if you didn't hear me say it already, it's Caps Lock Day. So if you want to join the Discord, feel free to.

some Skellen Scott and Seeb and the Seeb remix roots for you on TFM. Hope you enjoyed the show so far. You're tuned in with the Verizon, and the next song coming up is gonna be some Elton John joined by a very special artist. I guess we all know her. She got married recently, didn't you, if you saw it in the newspapers, but here she is. When

some Kelvin Harris with Blessings. At the beginning of the show, I did mention Ed Sheeran, and that's exactly who's gonna come up next. Ed Sheeran in the Star One remix. Coming up for you in just a second.

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till we fall. 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

some Jason Blue, Jack and Jack, and a Retrovision for you on TFM. And yeah, this is gonna be it for me, at least for today. Yeah, I'm gonna play one more song, and that's gonna be the last song I will be playing. So that basically means I'm gonna hand you over to Jessica, who's gonna have an amazing show as well. So make sure to stick around. Yeah, enjoy your Sunday. I'll see you tomorrow in my next show. And thank you for listening.

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0: great tune to start off your morning. And I hope that has got you in the mood for some great couple of hours of tunes. So welcome back, everybody. Please let us know where you're listening from, whether you're doing a bit of trucking or ETS2 or ATS. What part of the continent are you trucking from? And what special event are you doing? Let us know. Or are you just chilling in your room this fine Sunday morning listening to us? Let us know on the request line. Just like Joel did, saying, I would like to give a huge shout out to my buddies Chris and Jeff for putting up with me. Much love. You're welcome, Joel. You're welcome. I'm very glad you are liking that. I'm very liking that. I don't usually play requests at this time, but someone has requested something that was going to be on my playlist already. I'm wondering if that person can read my mind or... Yeah, it's a bit crazy, I know. But that song's going to come up for you next. Massive shout out to Pigbits, by the way. I'm not taking any more requests about 1:30 or 22 the hour. But yeah, the reason why I said it is because it was in my queue already and I just thought I'd mention that shout out. So, Pigbit, you can read my mind. You can definitely read my mind on Truckers FM. But anyway, make sure you get involved and I'll play them about 22 the hour. And also join our Discord, discord.gg/truckersfm. Here's a bit of Haha, Aha, and then Alice Cooper, Don't Go Anywhere.
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And for those of you that are in Year 11 or Year 13 in the UK, I know most of your exams have finished now and are probably going to have the best summer of your life. So enjoy the summer break, everyone. And I hope that maybe a bit of your summer break will be on Truckers MP or Farming Simulator. Yeah, let us know what you're up to. Let us know your plans for the summer. Now you've got a few months off. Enjoy it and just enjoy it. No, personally, now I've been in a job for like almost 10 years in October. Time does fly by. The 6 week break for me, like long, no, or 2 month break for me is so long. Because you need to try and find some stuff to do and you get out of routine, which is why I like, for me, I like breaks here and there. I like a week off or 2 weeks off. Anything longer than that, I just get crazy. Always struggling with stuff to do. So yeah, it's, but I know a lot of you may like a few months off. You've probably got like loads of plans, so have a lot of fun and let us know what you're getting up to. Coming up a little bit later on, I've got a bit of information from the SCS blog, which was released on Friday, a bit of gameplay preview on American Truck Simulator, so that is pretty cool. There's also some free game updates that I'd like to draw your attention to, and there is quite a few that really grabbed my attention. But anyway, we're going to move on to the next artist now, Van Halen. Now, I went to an Armed Forces Day concert last night, and this was one of the songs that they played for one of the local band, and they were so good. I can't remember what they were called, but they were like an 80s like band. Well, no, they were not from the 80s, but they were playing 80s style music. And this was one of the songs they played. I'm going to play it now. Don't go anywhere.

Welcome back to Truckers FM with me, Jessica. That was a bit of the Buggles with Video Killed the Radio Star and Van Halen with Jump. And it just gives me a bit more information to talk about why I'm into 80s music recently. Yesterday evening, after the F1 qualifying, I went to an Armed Forces Day evening concert at Plymouth Hoe. Because, of course, in our city, we are heavily, like, the armed forces are incredibly important. So, yeah, we went to this evening concert, and the last band we saw was an 80s tribute band. And, well, it wasn't like the art, you know what I mean, but they were playing 80s songs and got the crowd dancing. Almost everybody was on their feet. It was incredible. And one of which, I will play some of the artists, a little bit later on, more of them, but they ended the set before the encore with the set that Queen performed at Live Aid, which I think was very cool actually. So Queen performed like a Bohemian Rhapsody Radio Gaga thing at Live Aid, and the 80s band was playing it at the concert, and oh my god, I was loving it, and I pretty much almost lost my voice. It took a while for my ears to stop ringing when I got home, so there you go. But anyway, we're going to move on to the next song, still from the 80s. We got the White Stripes and Duran Duran, and then we got the ads on the way next. Don't go anywhere, Truckers FM.

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7: Your traffic update. 1,925 players being tracked on the network with an in-game time of 5:19 a.m. So we'll start off with Simulation 1. The Outworld looking the most busiest with 160 players. Innsbruck in second on 62. Calais in third with 25. Klagenfurt fourth on 23. Then we got Hamburg on 13. Duisburg on 12. And Dresden on 12. Then we have got ProMod's next busy server. That has 279 players on ProMod. And we have Kirkus Quarry Road Moderate on 30. And Kirkus City Heavy on 28. Simulation 2 on ETS 2 has 95 players. Arcade on ETS 2 has 45. And the busiest server on ATS is US Simulation with 49. So if you're seeing something that we're not spotting, don't forget to report it via the usual channels. If you're on Truckers FM, you could do so by going onto the request line and change request type to traffic. Or if you're on Truckers MP, type /TFM-traffic and type in all you need to know, which is where the incident is, what server it is, and what the incident is about. Type some of your requests. I won't be playing all of them because I want to play some of my own songs as well. But we're going to start off with Piggy Bit, who wants a bit of Alex Warren. And then we got a bit of Jason Derulo as well. So don't go anywhere. And Piggy Bit, stop spamming the request line with requests because I want to play other people's requests as well. But anyway, those are your traffic update. Hear your requests coming up. More in an hour.
0: Your

They say the holy water's watered down, and this town's lost its faith. Our colors will fade eventually, so if our time is running out, day after day, we'll make the mundane a masterpiece. Oh my, my, oh my, my love, I take one look at you, you're taking me out.

to Truckers FM. That was a bit of Jason Derulo with Want to Want Me, and then it was Alex Warren with Ordinary. Alex Warren, Ordinary, got popular on TikTok when there was a Swedish choir that was singing to him, which I honestly think is very cool. And it's still, Alex Warren is still one of my favourite artists to this day. So yeah, I highly recommend it if you haven't listened to any of his songs other than that one. Please do, because it's amazing. Now, time for a little bit of information about the Ford F-150 that is coming to ATS very, very soon. And it was from Project Road Trip. So if you're on ATS 2, you know that the F-150 has had decades of experience as a legendary status, as a best-selling car. And there is a gameplay preview where the STS team took a relaxed drive with the 2023 Ford F-150 Lariat, which is going to be coming up in the Ford car pack coming up very soon. So they started off in California, near Reading, and they had lots of traffic to contend with. Then they went on a dirt road. Oh my goodness, I would have loved to have a go at dirt road personally, but I'm not good at drifting. So if you are interested in getting the Ford car pack on American Truck Simulator, please make sure you add it to your wish list on Steam, and then you'll get notified on when you could buy it. This is very, very tempting for me after seeing that vlog. For more information about stuff coming out on ATS, go on, or even ETS too, go on to blog.scsoft.com, where you can find out all the information. Coming up next then is Don Henley, and then we got a bit of Fleetwood Mac. Don't go anywhere. This is Truckers FM.

One of my favourite Fleetwood Mac songs. That was Go Your Own Way. And before that was Don Henley with The Boys of Summer. We're coming up to the end of the first hour. And all I'd say, thank you to everybody for getting in touch. I'll be taking more requests in the second hour. Not as many, but I will be taking some of them. And we were having a little bit of an 80s theme during the heat wave, eh? Hopefully everyone is coping with the heat wave if you're in Europe, some parts of Europe, in particular the UK and France. Make sure you stay hydrated and make sure you basically don't get burnt from the sun. So stay hydrated all day. That's what I've been doing and it's definitely been helping no matter what. I've got a fan next to me at the moment and I had to put a certain setting on my microphone to make sure that the fan doesn't be heard on the radio. You could probably hear it a little bit, but there you go. I'm still committed to doing a radio show and I still have the fan on. That is dedication during this heat wave. So we're gonna move on to the final couple of songs for this hour. Phil Collins and then the Eagles, Don't Go Anywhere.

0: Smith. What's up? It's Liz Valley. Your number one. Give me. 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Are you ready? 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
1: Everybody, and welcome back to the second hour of Truckers FM with me, Jessica. You just heard a bit of Eagles, Phil Collins, Fleetwood Mac, Don Henley, Jason Derulo, Alex Warren, and much more. We're going to start off the show, the second hour, with a bit Queen.
0: Your drive. 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

Well, I was expecting a little bit more of an ending there, but it cut off. But anyway, welcome back to Truckers FM. That caught me a little bit off guard, but hopefully everybody is doing well. And a quick reminder, make sure you join our Discord, discord.gg/truckersfm, where you could chat to us lovely presenters, you could post any cars, gaming, you could post about what shows you watch, pets, tech, music, loads of great stuff. So I would highly recommend that you check out our Discord. That would be absolutely amazing. I may as well tell you that, of course, we just had the World Cup group stages conclude yesterday. What are your opinions? Personally, I know a lot of you are going to hate me for this. I do not watch the World Cup. I'm not a big football fan, but I do like to keep up with the fixtures from time to time. There are quite a few countries that I was shocked. Congo. Honestly, well done to them for making it through to the round of 32. It is the first time in 2026 that they got into the round of 32. Crazy. Anyway, we're going to move on to the next song. Earth, Wind & Fire and Kate Bush. Don't go anywhere. 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

0: back to Truckers FM with me, Jessica. That was a bit of Kate Bush with Running Up That Hill, which was first released back in 1985. And then it was Earth, Wind & Fire with Boogie Wonderland. For those of you that are wondering what games we've got that are free recently, well, me, Jessica, I'm going to tell you about what games that we have got. So, I was almost about to cough there. Crazy. So, Void Route, I am rubbish at pronouncing, is free until the 2nd of July. So is Roller Coaster Tycoon 3 Complete Edition, both on Epic Games. I might give that a try, actually. That's quite cool. 2 Point Museum was free to play last week. I hope you all had a go at playing that. That was pretty cool. And if you listen to my shows, I keep you up to date with what free games are there which you can take advantage of. So if you have, well, you can get Epic Games View on PC. So if you haven't got Epic Games Launcher, make sure you download it. Right, we're going to move on to the next song now. We got two great songs from 1985 and 1986 coming up for you. Simple Minds and Wham. Don't go anywhere. This is Truckers FM. But before that, if you want an influence of what's going to be in the charts, well, listen to this.
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9: Your traffic update: 2,347 players being tracked on the network with an in-gain time of 11:21 a.m. The Alps Road is the busiest on ETS2 on Simulation 1, 193 players. Innsbruck on 70 players. Calais in third on 37. Klagenfurt on 36. Duisburg on 31. Hamburg on 23. And Nuremberg on 17. Then we've got Pro Mods, next busiest, 305 players. That has the Kirkus Quarry Road the busiest on 30. And then Kirkus City on 19. US Simulation on ATS has 71 players. And on Simulation 2 has 119. If you're seeing something we're not spotting, don't forget to report via the usual channels. And Turban Dentage done just that. Innsbruck to Klagenfurt is still feeling the effects from yesterday when it was quite busy. So keep an eye on that. We got a few shout outs to give to you. Big Woz is doing Farming Simulator 22 right now. And the TM Chairs head saying, hope you're doing well. Hope it's my first time playing Truckers MP in 3 months. And just a heads up, the new CD road is laggy. Just heads up on that. Just thought I would read those two shout outs. Bobo wants a bit of Michael Jackson. So that's coming up for you next. More traffic coming up for you in an hour. And it's my last traffic update for quite a while. Don't go anywhere. 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
0: Your number

Welcome back to Chockers FM, and that was a bit of John Parr with Sir Elmo's My words today, oh my goodness. John Parr with Sir Elmo's Fire, and the first time I heard of it was from The Simpsons when, remember Lisa Simpson tried to take over the car so she could listen to that song. Quite illegal, I know, but it was quite funny. There you go. That was an interesting fact. So, time for Awareness Days, because you know you love me saying Awareness Days. What's going on today? Quite a few of them. Interestingly, it's International Caps Lock Day. I don't like using caps lock myself unless I'm doing it in the beginning of the sentence, but there you go. We also got Descendants Day, Insurance Awareness Day, International Body Piercing Day, Log Cabin Day, National Foodie Day, National Civic Day, National Topokia Day, and there's some days that I cannot pronounce, which I'm not going to say, but there you go. And we're seeing quite a few people in our little Discord that are using caps lock already, so that is quite funny. So we got a request from a Turbo Denty. He wants a bit of Men at Work. That will be coming up for you next. And then we got a bit of Cyndi Lauper. Don't go anywhere. This is Chockers FM. This is me, Jessica.

That one hoodie you've had forever, or that chipped mug that somehow follows you everywhere. Yeah, we get it. But it's time to trade up. 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
1: 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Unfortunately, that's all we got time for today. Thank you so much to those of you that have got in touch with us throughout the show. And I'm going to tell you what's coming up for you shortly. So, at 1 p.m. UK time to 2 p.m, we've got Dexter with a Weekend Drive. From 2 till 4, we got Weekend Tunes with Jess. We've got the Most Played Chart with Matt from 4 till 6. We got Your Perfect Music Mix with Lana from 6 till 8. We got Saxiono's Weekend Ender Classics from 8 till 10. And to round off the show is Sharky with Sunday Night Broken Car Vibes. So plenty of shows to keep you entertained throughout the day. So make sure you keep it locked to Truckers FM all day. Even in this heat wave here in the UK, make sure you keep us locked in all day. So next week, I'm not going to be here because I'm going to be at the British Grand Prix at Silverstone, which I'm very excited for. I'm going to spend the next few days packing. Well, I got work the next few days, but I'm going to be packing during the evening, and then I'm off work from Wednesday afternoon, and I'll be travelling off to Silverstone then. So yeah, I won't be on until Sunday the 12th of July. So that's when my next show is going to be. It's 10, I think it's going to be around about the same time. No, it's 8 till 10 a.m. There you go. That's my next show. So thanks for listening, everybody. I will see you in about a couple of weeks' time. Don't go anywhere. This is Truckers FM. Bye-bye!
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1: Hello, hello. Just gone 1 p.m. Hear me, Dax, where I'm keeping you company for the next hour. I've got all the greatest hits on the way for you. We're kicking it off with this absolute throwback. This is Katy Perry, Raw. It plays you now. Stay tuned in.

as is the case for many this weekend. Cigala, Ella Ray, Megan Trainor, French Montana just got paid 7 minutes past 1 p.m. on your Sunday afternoon. Hear me, Dexter, how you doing? Right, I know lots of people this weekend as well. GTA 6, the pre-release version, well, it's not really a version, you're just kind of pre-buying it. That has released over this week. Lots of people buying that this weekend. I want to know if you've got it. You've not got the game, but if you pre-bought it, truckers.fm, do let me know. I know here in the UK, for the standard version, £69. Ultimate edition, that's £89.99 as well. So it's quite pricey, but to be honest, I don't really know what I was expecting. I think that was kind of the price I was sort of estimated, but do let me know. Truckers.fm, I want to know what you're doing with your weekend as well. Do let me know. Are you on them TMP roads? Are you on a bit of farming simulator? You're a trucksman. I don't know. Who are you with? Truckers.fm, let me know. In the meantime, I'm going to get this one on for you. And I tell you what, the first couple of lyrics of this one is literally what everyone in the UK is going through, because we're going for a heat wave. I'll tell you what, at night it's so hot. Right, 8 minutes past 1 p.m. Stay tuned in. This is Jason Derulo. I just want to sleep.

Brand new from Bieber Rexha there. That is one day, 15 minutes past 1 p.m. here in the UK. Right, I was all talking all things GTA earlier. Got new one coming out in November. I was asking you guys whether you've pre-ordered it. Frosty Ghost has said, I do not have GTA 6 pre-ordered. Might wait. Weekend's going slow but quick. Gonna visit family 4th of July though. Nice, nice. I'm with you on that one. I don't think I'm going to pre-order it. Thing is, it's the same price when you get it on the day when it releases, and I don't know, I just don't feel like paying nothing for a couple of months, I don't know. Anyways, we're going to play a game now. I promised it to you. We always do it on the show, especially with the World Cup right now. What I'm going to do, I'm going to play a football chant from a country that is playing today. All you guys need to do is guess the country. It's going to be 50-50. It's going to be It's going to be between these two, Jordan or Argentina. All you guys need to do is guess the country. Right, I'm going to play it for you now. There you go, that football chant is from Jordan or Argentina. All you need to do to guess, truckers.fm, click the send a request button, pop that in as competition entry, and you might just get right. I mean, look, it's 50-50. Right, it would be only right to get this one on for you now. I know it's not the World Cup song, but this one, it was for the 2016 Euros. This is David Guetta, Zara Larsson. This one's for you, and I tell you what, it still sounds just as good today. It plays you now on Trucks FM. Stay tuned in.

0: 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Who are they?
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6: Right, I've got the answer to that game we just played on the way. Just before that, though, do not worry. I'm going to give some time to think. I've got Terry Crews, Break Your Heart, on the way for you now. 22 minutes past 1 p.m. Stay tuned in. This is TFM.

love this one. It's such throwback. Ted Cruz, Break Your Heart, played for you there, TFM. Right. Earlier on in the show, I played this. Which is basically a football chant from one of the teams that are playing today. It's either Argentina or Jordan. You guys have been guessing which country you think that football chant came from. Right, let's have a look. I think, briefly looking, only one of you guys have got it right. So Tom says Argentina. The rest of you are saying Jordan. I'm afraid Tom's right. That one was Argentina. That's hard, though. I suppose if you don't speak Jordanese or Argentinian, you're probably not going to get that right. It's very 50-50. So well done to you, Tom. First entry as well. Very well done. Right. I'll tell you what, though. I'm going to put this one on for you now. It's Shawn Mendes. There's Nothing Holding Me Back. Another throwback. Right after that, I've got Kygo and Whitney Houston on the way for you. Stay tuned in on your Sunday afternoon. Hear me, Dexter. Keep you company on TFM.

Houston Fila, High Love on Trucks FM. Right, I think we need to talk about this because the world record for the loudest ever shout has been broken this week, basically by this Australian man, Joseph McRoy Baitup. He's an air conditioner cleaner and an honorary town crier, and he's basically won the Guinness World Record for the

0: 2.4 decibels. I mean, that is crazy. Anyways, right, if you are on them TMP roads, do not worry, I've got e-traffic coming up for you now. In the meantime, though, let me know where you are, what you're doing, who you're with, maybe you're on a convoy, I don't know, Trucks FM. And in the meantime, I'm going to get all your traffic coming up for you right here, right now.
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0: Here's the latest from the Truckers MP servers. Currently 2,900 players being tracked with an in-game time of 17 minutes past 11 p.m. Here's the hotspots for Simulation 1 on the Alpine Route Road. Currently congested, 255 players online there in and around Innsbruck City as well. That's congested, 95 players online there. Calais as well, that is of course congested, 56 players online there. The Klagenfurt City, that is congested, 40 players online there. You're going to want to be careful on that Calais to Duisburg Road as well. Got 42 players online there. In and around Hamburg and Duisburg, both congested, 58 players online, both of those. That's all your hotspots for Simulation 1. Simulation 2, nothing too major to look out for. You might want to take care in Hamburg. Currently 19 players online there. On to Pro Mod 7 now then. Kirkenes Quarry Road, of course, that is congested, 63 players online there. In around Kirkenes City as well, you've got some heavy traffic there, 28 players online. That is all the latest from the Truckers MP servers. 36 minutes past 1 p.m. You are all up to date. Truckers FM. Right, we're keeping up all the hits then. Joel Corry, Lonely, it's on the way for you now. Straight after that, I've got Clean Bandit and Demi Lovato on the way. Stay tuned in, 36 minutes past

0: That's Clean Bandit, Demi Lovato, Solo. That one's from 2018. Plays you there. It's so low. Right, we're going to get into another game then. This time, we're going to do an intro game. I'm going to play the intro of a song. All you guys need to do is guess what song it is. Bonus points for the artists as well. There's a bit of a clue there, artists. So it's not just one artist. That's the only clue you're getting, though. And to play, all you need to do, go to truckers.fm, click the send a request button, pop it in. It's a competition entry. If you are on them TMP rows, do /DFM-request. Do that, and I'll pop it in the competition line for you. Right. I want to know song name, song artist, whatever you can give me for this. There you go, that's all you're getting. Truckster.fm, do let me know. In the meantime, don't worry, I'll give some time to think about it. Cheap little ad break for you now. And then I've got Years and Years on the way for you with Shine. And then we're going to find out what song that just was. Right, let's do it.
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0: Right, we're going to find out the answer to that intro game we just played. But in the meantime, I'm taking you back to 2015. This is Years and Years. Shine is going to play for you right here, right now. Truckers FM.

Fine, pleasure you right there. Frosted Ghosts, out on American Truck Sim. Quick job from Sirocco, New Mexico to Grand Canyon Village, Arizona. Lovely stuff. Right. Earlier on in the show, I played this. And all you guys simply had to do from that intro is guess what song that was. Bonus points, of course, for song artists. Right, let's have a look at what you guys are saying there. Frosted Ghost, first entry, going straight in. Beauty and a Beat, Justin Bieber. Ryan's come in. Second, Nicki Minaj and Justin Bieber, Beauty and a Beat. Lucas has just got in there. Justin Bieber and Nicki Minaj, Beauty and a Beat for the song. Right. I mean, if you're saying that one, it must be right. Yes, that is the one. It's gone absolutely crazy recently. It was it at the top of the charts? Something like that? It was like second? I mean, this year, it's gone absolutely crazy. It's made a complete comeback. That was right. Very well done. Lucas, Frosted Ghost, Ryan. Very well done to you guys. Right, I'm going to get on for you now. This is Justin Bieber, Nicki Minaj, Beauty and a Beat. It plays you now on Trucks FM. 15 minutes past 1 p.m. You're here with me, Dexter, with you for the next 10 minutes.

gone. I accidentally started that really early. I'm so sorry. I accidentally clicked skip. I'm so sorry. And that was my all-time favourite for you there. Edward Mayer, Vicky Jigulina, Stereo Love, plays you right there, Trucks FM. Right, 56 minutes past 1 p.m, which unfortunately does mean one thing. It is my time to go. Thanks so much for tuning in, though. I will be with you at some point next week. Just don't know a time. You know. Next week, something like that. I'm just figuring out what song I want to leave you with. I think I just added it to the queue. Right, I think I'm gonna do this one. This is, I don't know, I'm second guessing myself now. I don't know what to do. Right, you know what, I'm gonna do this one. This one, it went kind of viral at the start of the year. This is Heaven, I Run. It's going to play for you right here, right now. Trucks FM.

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7: Well, good afternoon. How are you? It's me, Jess, on with you for this. The Weekend Tunes for your Sunday afternoon. Just gone 2 p.m. here in the UK. It's 3 for most of Europe. And we give you 2 hours bringing you some absolute bangers and, of course, your favourite requests. So get them in.
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Smash Mouth and All Star plays for you on your number one stage for driving. It's Truckers FM for a Sunday afternoon. And we've got big tunes on this afternoon. Some absolute massive throwbacks there. Smash Mouth and All Star. Just before that, Tony Basil, Hey Mickey, and Outkast, Hey, kicked off the show. Good to have so many of you with us for a lovely, lovely, lovely Sunday afternoon. I forgot what day it was for a second. That was just dodgy. It's good to have you with us today. Loads of requests coming in. I'm going to try my best to get on as many of your requests as I can. Hello to Miku, who just watched Shrek 4 last night. And when All Star played, it reminded them of that. Oh, well, that's nice. I haven't... There's four Shrek... Hang on. Is there four Shreks, is there? I don't think I've watched any of them, I'll be honest with you. No, not a single one. I genuinely haven't watched any of the Shreks. Literally none. But yeah, do get in touch, truckers.fm. You can also get in touch with us in the in-game chat, /TFM-shoutout or /TFM-request in the Truckers MP chat, whichever you prefer. And of course, you can come and say hello to us in the Discord server, discord.gg/truckersfm. Come and check in with us there this afternoon. Alex Star Rider, Miku, and the Trains and Aviation Oliver, and James Class 37 are all already saying hi in there. Right, oh dear, James wants me to watch. Right, yeah. Okay, James has said, right, Jess, we're having a movie night. Are we, though? You see, the problem with that is I'm a bit busy tonight. There's a whole convoy going on, and I'll tell you more about that later. First, though, American Authors, Best Day of My Life, TFM.

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1: Mr. Worldwide to infinity, you know the roof on fire. We gon' boogie, oogie, oogie, jiggle, wiggle, and dance like the roof on fire. 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

0: I'm a
1: fireball. Is by Pitbull and John Ryan on Truckers FM for a Sunday afternoon. How you doing? Absolutely loving that one. Taking us back to 2014. Just before that, some American Authors. Good to have you with us. Right, there's a convoy tonight, and I promised I was going to tell you about it because it was my excuse as to why I can't watch Shrek 1, 2, 3, and 4 with James tonight. And apparently 5 is coming out next year. Good, I've got a lot of catching up to do, clearly. But yeah, right, there's a convoy on tonight. It is the official Truckers MP Supporters Convoy for June of 2026. That's right. Basically, tonight there's a convoy. This is exclusively reserved for Truckers MPs, Patreons, Nitro Boosters, and Twitch subscribers. So if you are any of the above Truckers MP, then why not come along to the convoy? There's a convoy going on. It will be driving this evening from Luxembourg to Bern. So you're not going to need any kind of DLCs or anything like that. It starts at 6 p.m. is the departure time. That's UK time. 6 p.m. UK time departure. So that's 7 for Central Europe. So why not come along? It's, well, you can come along, but only if you're a Patreon, Nitro Booster, or Twitch subscriber for Truckers MP. And even better, this convoy is going to be done with cars and caravans. And we're going to be going to the exclusive Truckers MP campsite in Bern, which has only come out for 2 convoys, this being one of them. So yeah, if you are a supporter of Truckers MP, come along for another edition of Truckers MP Goes Camping. Grab a car, a caravan, and come along to the convoy. 6 p.m. UK time, it departs from Luxembourg all the way. We're driving all the way down to Bern, where the Truckers MP campsite is located. Why not come along? I'll see you there, hopefully. Maybe. While you are checking out all the details at truckersmp.com/events, as I'm sure you are, here's the Killers, Mr. Brightside.
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7: That's right, time to take a look at the latest on the roads of Truckers MP. There are currently 2,800 players online across the TMP network with an in-game time of 5 in the morning. Simulation 1, busiest location is the Alpine Route Road between Innsbruck and Klagenfurt down in Austria. So do take care if you are in the Alps this afternoon. Very busy along there and some slight traffic jams and delays, so avoid that if you can. Innsbruck itself looking busy, especially around the F7 Tremere, the garage and Euro goodies. And of course, Klagenfurt as well, also a little bit busy. Just not as much to worry about there, maybe. Only if you are around the F7 kind of area. Elsewhere on Sim 1, also busy in and around the cities of Calais, Duisburg and Hamburg. ProMod server, Kirkenes Quay Road and your Kirkenes City are your busiest locations there. Looks like there are a few traffic jams heading down to MS Stein in the Kirkenes this afternoon in northern Norway, so do take care in that area. That's all the traffic I can see. If you see anything I missed, let me know. /TFM-traffic in the in-game chat. Let us know where you are, what server you're on and where the traffic is. Otherwise, you're up to date.

0: 5 and Payphone on Trackers.fm. Good to have you with us. Just before that, Oliver Steinmetz was requesting Katy Perry's Roar. I imagine that has something to do with an aeroplane that I am completely unaware of. Sorry. And did I play that request? Yeah. Oh no, that one's coming up very soon. So yeah, Ziggy Marley, your request is coming up very soon. In fact, it's going to be the next song we play. First though, a couple of shout outs. Hello to Cash getting in touch. Cash says, hey, Cash here. Hauling from Milan to Andenes in Norway. Oh, I hope I pronounced Andenes right. It could be Andenes, maybe? No, probably Andenes. It's great being back on ETS2 after exams. Oh, well, I hope your exams went well. I hope you didn't melt, because goodness me, it's been a hot few weeks, hasn't it? And all the best to you. Hello to Miku, who is letting me know that Shrek 5 is coming out next year. And hello to Ziggy Marley 420, who wants to hear some All-American Rejects. And that is coming up now as our Ding Dong song. That is right. It's time to do the Ding Dong song.
1: Ding Dong.
0: If you haven't tuned into the Weekend Tunes before, this is the Ding Dong song. Basically, I'm going to play a song. And at some point during this song, I'm going to play Matt's Ding Dong sound effects.
1: Ding Dong.
0: And this is your chance to get in with a shout out on the radio this afternoon. Basically, all you have to do is listen out during this next song to hear that Ding Dong sound effect.
1: Ding Dong.
0: And when you hear it, just get in touch. Truckers.fm, hit send a request, change the drop down to say shout out. Let us know just type ding dong into the box and send us a shout out. And I'll get you a shout and I'll shout you out on air. Or alternatively, you can also get in touch in the Discord server, discord.gg/truckersfm. Just pop your own ding dong into the general chat, but only and only when you hear
1: ding dong
0: during this next song from the All American Rejects. It's called Gives You Hell. And it's a request going out to Ziggy Marley 420. Keep an ear out, or two, or three, if you have 3 ears, for that ding dong.
2: I wake

0: Oh, bleh. What am I? Completely messed that up. The All American Rejects on TFM. That was your ding dong song. Did you hear the ding dong?
1: Ding dong!
0: It's time to get some shout outs going, I reckon. Hello on the shout out line to. Wait, hang on. I just need to. Sorry. Right, hello on the shout-out line to Cash, first in touch with the ding-dong on the shout-out line. Massive shout-out to you. Shortly followed by Ziggy Marley 420, the TFM Shed No Air Freshener, and Frosted Ghosts. All getting in touch on the shout-out line with their ding-dongs and in the Discord server. Hello to Miku, first in touch with the ding-dong in the Discord. Hello to you. Hello, Kyle. Getting in touch, as well as James.
1: Nah, you got them wrong. It's the All-American Ding-Dongs.
0: Thank you for that, James. Hello to Smurfette, hello to Rosie, Kate, Carman, 670 and Weston. All getting in touch with their ding-dongs. We've also got a shout-out, just a general one, from Seddon, who says, can you shout out me and my friend AK, who are on the Alps Road right now? Well, I wish you all the luck in the world, because you're going to need it. Because I've seen the quality of driving on that road. It is appalling. Here's the scripts, Will.i.am, Hall of Fame, and Truckers FM.

What a banger! Absolute anthem from Pink, So What? Yeah, da-da-da-da-da to you too. Absolutely loving that one. It is Sunday. The weather's nice. In some places in Europe, it is way too hot. But thankfully, here in the UK, we've actually... It's cooled down. We had some rain. There was a couple of storms. And now, finally, it is a default. It's like a... What's the word I'm looking for? It's an okay temperature. Oh dear. There's a word I want, but I really can't find it. It's an acceptable temperature. That's the word I'm looking for. Right, Rascal Flatts now. That's my word. This is going out as a request to Kyle, playing some Euro Truck Sim in Greece at the moment, driving in his Scania on TFM.

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7: 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It's Sunday the 28th of June. My name's Jess and it's time for this, the second hour of the Weekend Tunes. 1 hour done, one more to go, and then Matt will be on for the most played chart later. But now, some absolute bangers.
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the Max, going out to Lorik. It's called The Motto. Just before that, we played some Lady Gaga. Now, we did have Derp getting in touch requesting some Lady Gaga. It was a different song that Derp had requested, but unfortunately, I only read your request after I'd started playing Edge of Glory, so oops. but Derp wants a shout out to all the little monsters on the road today. Oh, that gives me a flat, that gives me throwbacks to Justin's house, that does. Oh, little monster. Anyway. Just before that, we played Youngblood going out to Lorik, requesting 5 seconds of summer on Truckers FM. Right. You may have recognised the background music. It is indeed time for Geometry Dash. If you haven't tuned into the Weekend Tunes before, this is the bit of the show where I play Geometry Dash live on air. Now, for those of you who don't know what Geometry Dash is, Geometry Dash is a rhythm-based platformer game. You have a little cube, and you've got to get it to the end of the obstacle course. But it all happens in the time to the beat of a song, because it's also a rhythm game. So that's pretty cool, isn't it? Basically, I'm going to play it on air and hope I don't die. What shall we do? Ooh, I tell you what. I think it's been a while since we last did bass after bass. You know what? Yeah, 1, 2, 3, 4. We're going to do level 5. It's called Bass After Bass. It's a song by DJVI. And I think it's just been a while since we did this one. So what's the worst that could happen? As a quick example, this is what it sounds like when I die. So if you hear that, it means I'm dead and we've got to start again. Right, are you ready? First attempt, let's go.

I must say, that one's easier than I remember. Or maybe I'm just good at the game. I don't know. Shall we go for a second one? I'm tempted to go for a second one. Oh, screw it, we're going for a second one. And we're going to go difficult as well. This one is a song by Waterflame. It's called Jumper. It's got an angry face difficulty, whatever that means. It's level 7. What's the worst that could happen? Oh, I remember this one. Yeah. This didn't go so well last time I did this one. Let's see what happens.

absolute result that is. How did I manage that? I don't know, because the last time we tried that level, I completely messed it up. So I'm not sure how I managed that, but that's pretty impressive. Water flavor jump down CFM. Right. Back into playing some normal songs now. This one's from Michael Jackson. It goes out as a request to Bobo. It's called Don't Stop Till You Get Enough. And it's an absolute banger, taking us back to the 70s. Diana Ross is on the way next. Don't go anywhere.

0: taking us back to the 80s for that. I'm coming out here on truckers.fm. How are you doing? SCS Software, just earlier in the week, on Friday actually, released a new blog post with a video in it. This video is a gameplay preview of the Ford F-150 for Project Road Trip on American Truck Simulator. This is super exciting. I imagine if there's a gameplay preview, I imagine we must be nearly there, surely. Yeah, the Ford F-150 gameplay preview is out on the SCS Software YouTube channel. It is still a work in progress, but it does look pretty cool. They've modelled it super nicely, but most excitingly, I think, in my opinion, most excitingly, right at the end of the video, they show whoever was driving in that video needs some practice, just saying. But anyway, they were parking up at the end and they showed that there is a reversing camera. And it works as well on the new Ford F-150 coming soon to American Truck Simulator for Project Road Trip. How cool is that? It's got a reversing camera. The smallest things make me happy, don't they?
1: It's Friday then.
0: Right, here's Cash's request now. It's Friday.

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19: That's right, time to take a look at the latest on the roads of Truckers MP. There are currently 3,200 players online across the TMP network with an in-game time of 11 in the morning. Simulation 1, busiest locations, the Alpine Route Road, yeah, between Innsbruck and Klagenfurt down in Austria this afternoon. That is your busiest location, so do take care. Very busy along that road in the Alps, and long traffic jams, long delays, so do avoid if you can. Innsbruck itself, very, very busy in there, especially around the F7, the garage, and Tremere, and the road that comes out from there towards the main roads. Klagenfurt City is also looking a little bit, like, moderately busy, especially if you are around the F7. Elsewhere on Sim 1, busy in and around the city of Calais, Duisburg, Hamburg, and Munich. ProMod server, busiest location over there is the Kirkenes Quarry Road and the Kirkenes City, where most of the traffic is heading down to MS Stein, so do expect some minor delays if you're heading down there this afternoon. That's everything though, you're up to date.

Queen Bandit and Zara Larsson. That symphony on Truckers FM. Just before that, we played Ava Max's Kings and Queens. A request going out to Jonas Plays 12. So thank you very much for that request. And hello on the shout out line to Nerve Gaming. Nerve Gaming says, Nerve Gaming is streaming live on Facebook with some Farming Simulator 25 in Buffalo, NY, USA. So thank you very much for that. Massive shout out to you. Hope you're having fun in Farming Sim. Sorry it took so long to get to your shout out. Hello to Hawley getting in touch. Says a shout out to everyone climbing the same mountain for the 10th time today. That'll be well, actually, well, I guess you've got a point. I was going to say

actually the Alps are a range of mountains. There's multiple mountains, but realistically that really popular spot on Trucks MP is mostly just one mountain really, isn't it? hello to Frosted Ghosts. Frosted Ghosts was sending in a request during one of my Geometry Dash songs, I believe Jumper by Waterflame, and says that one reminds me of Castle Crashers music. I've never heard of Castle Crashers. I'll have to do some research in just a moment. Because literally never heard of it. Right, got about 20 minutes left of me, and then Matt will be on for the most played show of the month. So let's do some One Direction, shall we? Linkin Park.

0: You're not going to believe what I did. Right. You're not going to believe what I've done. I was yapping away and I was muted. And because my stream was silent, I got kicked off. I'm back now. That was Linkin Park Numb, Request for Sun, there on Truckers FM. That is like I understand it's me remaining muted is something I do quite often, but getting kicked off because I was silent is not something that happens very often. Right, should we do last week's top three? Here's Matt to explain the most played chart before I hop on to last week's top three.
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0: But there's a catch. It's not the weekly chart today. Today is the monthly most played chart. That's right. Matt is here for the last Sunday of the month. It's the 28th of June. So Matt will be with you from 4 till 6 p.m. today to count down the top 30 most played songs of June. So, before we do that, shall we have a quick recap of the top three songs from last month? That's right. Now, May was an interesting month because in May we had Eurovision, and that clearly influenced the charts because at number three last month, I'm mixing up week and month, goodness me, is Joost and Europapa.
3: Euro, let's come together.

That was number three for the month of May on the most played chart. We're doing this, a quick recap of the last month's top three before Matt comes on for the monthly most played chart, because apparently I keep mixing up my words and I keep saying week by accident. But in my defense, most times I do this, it is week. It just happens to be that once a month, it's the month instead. Right, I'm going to shut up and stop yapping. We got some absolute bangers on last month's top three. Oh, my days. But yes, Caravan Palace with some electro swing, I believe this is. It's called Lone Digger. And this was number two for May on the most played chart.

Caravan Palace and Lone Digger, number 2 on the most played chart of May. Where will it be for June? You'll just have to wait and see. Matt is on the way very soon with the most played chart. Unfortunately, I've got to go. No! It's come to the end of the weekend, students. That's right, I've got to go. But don't you go anywhere, because Matt is on the way next. Matt will be with you from 4 till 6 p.m. for the most played charts of June. The most played songs on the station over the past 28 days. Right, I'm not going to be here next week. Josh will be covering your 80s tunes, and Wayno will be here next week for the weekend tunes, and I'll be back the week after. For now though, this is last month's number one, Baby Rex and New Religion. Where will it be this week? Find out next with Matt. Bye bye.

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0: Hello. You all right? Hopefully you've had a good week. I am currently just in the middle of a packet of crisps, so sorry about that. But welcome to the show. It's just gone 4 o'clock on a Sunday afternoon, and it is the last Sunday of June, so it's time to do the monthly chart together. And look, if I'm going to keep up that energy, that precedent through the whole show, this is going to be an interesting one. Me and you, let's strap in for the next 2 hours and count down the top 30 biggest songs of the last 28 days on this radio station.
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0: Oh, and thanks to Jess for warming us up as per usual. At 30, this is Flacia. And a little country number called I'm Yours.

0: One of Becky Hill's new ones, Becky Hill. That is More, More, More on your most played chart for the month of June.
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0: And it is the chart that you control with Matt. More, More, More, making its first month in the monthly most played chart. That's not a tongue twister at all, is it? So well done to Becky Hill, in at 29. Didn't actually chart in the weekly chart, just slowly picking up the plays over the month, gets it into the most played chart for the month of June, just at 29. Before that, it was Flasher, and I'm Yours. I know that Niv is a big fan of that. First charted in the first week of June, actually. Racked up a couple of extra plays across the month. Here it is, most played chart, great. What are you up to today while listening? As always, I like to hear from you. Truckers.fm, that's the place to go. Go and say hello. I want to shout out my Discord voice chat crew. Whether you're in your own server with your mates, got us on in the Discord bot, thank you very much. And those of you in the Discord server right now at discord.gg/truckersfm, like Alex Star Rider, Rosie Cake, Scottish Unicorn, Smurfette, and the TFM shed that doesn't have an air freshener, which, let me tell you, if you're in that shed today, in this weather, it's not going to be the most pleasant of experiences, is it? But still, shout out to you nonetheless. Well done.
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0: Right, let's get on with the most played chart. 28 is the original of the Milky track, Just The Way You Are. Still a banger from the noughties. Take you back to 2002. Go on, join in with the doo-doo-doos. You know you want

0: That's Milky and Just The Way You Are. Hello to Rat King and all the gang over at twitch.tv/AmyRazia. She's driving with a boat today. Looks like a nice one as well. Do you want to conveniently leave it outside the TFM studios and I can just, you know, have it for personal use? 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
0: Now, usually I would play you another song here, but I want to protect your ears. And the reason I'm saying that is because the next track has dropped 26 places from last week, and if you've done the maths, you'll work out that it's last week's number one, which if you're listening to the station, you will have just heard, because Jess, as she always does, plays the top three of last month before the show. And last month's number one was this, Bebe Rexha and New Religion. If you've been listening for longer than 15 minutes, you literally would have just heard it. And I'm kinder than that, so I'm not going to make you listen through the whole song again. But I suppose all you need to know is New Religion is down to number 27 this week. Let's continue your Most Played Chart at 26 with Somba. This is called Potential.

0: coping with the heat. If you've been in Europe this week, UK especially, have been coping with this mad, crazy heat wave we've been having. It's ridiculous. I don't know if you can hear, but in the studio, today I said a studio, it's my boiling hot room. I've got a fan just directly blasting onto me. And today is not even the worst of the lot. We've had much warmer days already so far. It's been like 35, 36 here where I live in the UK. It has been ridiculous. It is still ridiculous today. I would not be operating if I didn't have this fan, but I almost didn't have it at all. There was a whole fiasco because I didn't own a fan, and obviously they're basically sold out everywhere when there's a heat wave. Got one on Amazon next day delivery, did arrive, or said it was going to arrive. Then none of my housemates were in to pick it up. Nightmare. Arrived the next day, I got home fairly intoxicated after a night out. Had no screwdriver to put it together, so I was just, again, night three of melting in the heat wave. Then finally bought a screwdriver after work one day, assembled it, and the last two nights I've been sleeping with it, almost as if I've cuddled up to it in bed, to be honest, like it's my partner or something. It's getting to that level. I have an intimate relationship with the fan. Not like that. No.
1: The chart that you control. The most played chart.
0: That just sounds horrific out of context. I'm just going to get into a song. I meant the fan with spinny blades.
2: To my heartbeat sound. We fell in love as the leaves turn.

Just had to send a strongly worded email to the boss, emphasising it was in fact a £35 tower fan for the purposes of cooling that I was almost cuddled up in bed with. I think that is me legally safe now. That is Calvin Harris and Summer, the perfect song for this weather. Playing at number 24 on your most played chart. Hopefully you're doing well. Hopefully you're keeping cool. Hello to Cash, who's currently hauling from Milan to Andes in Norway. They've been driving through ghost towns for the last 1,200 kilometres. So they're saying, your voice and the music is the only thing keeping me company out in the middle of nowhere in Norway. Well, great to have you with us, Cash. And Blob, as always, has sent in a joke. And actually, I can read this one out today. I know, what a shock. Blob says, why didn't the sun in the UK last week go to university? Well, it's because it already has 1,000,000 degrees. Collective sigh across the world. This is 23.

0: Will face Egypt next Friday at 7 o'clock, so congrats to them. And the real world, if you're watching the World Cup, the real stuff starts tonight, doesn't it? The knockout stages straight after the show. I'm going to be hunkering down to watch the titan of a match that is Canada South Africa, but someone has to win it, so there's going to be at least some goals, even if we get down to penalties. I'm Matt on your most played chart. I'll get you the latest on the virtual roads, because let's be honest, we'll need it after this.
1: Number 21.
0: We'll need it as a little break. This is Affinity.

0: 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Right, let's get the latest on your right.
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0: 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Starting on Simulation 1, the busiest spot is the Alpine Road, of course. That's congested with 222 people. Innsbruck, very busy as well. Calais City, Klagenfurt, very busy. That Calais Duisburg Highway, still showing some traffic, low at 34. Duisburg and Hamburg, they're quite busy as well. Munich also showing us quite busy this afternoon. Elsewhere on the network, everything is looking pretty calm. And as usual, other than on Simulation 2, the city of Podgorica is moderate with 21 players, and on the Pro Mod server up in Norway, Kirkenes Quarry Road and Kirkenes City are your busiest spots. Spot anything else? /TFM-traffic. Thank you very much.
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0: Caravan Palace and Lone Digger at number 20 on your most played chart. That is down from number 2 last month, so drops down 18 places to number 20. My name is Matt. Hopefully you're having a great Sunday so far. I've bought a brand new limited edition beer, which I might try during the show. Apparently Stella have released some strawberries and cream flavoured beer for the World Cup. I've got a couple of cans downstairs. Did drop one on the floor though on the way home, so that could be a health risk slash it could just start going everywhere, so I could come back to the show absolutely drenched, but we'll see, won't we? And I want to say a massive hello to Benjamin. We've already done Benjamin from Australia. Hello to Weston, who's listening in America. Hopefully you are having a lovely, lovely time so far.
1: Number 19.
0: Right, 19. This is Ella Langley and Choosing Texas.

Hello to Hawley on Truckers MP. They just saw a car going above 110 down the side of a mountain. Hello to Ghost Rider TSF, hoping some Kasabian will be on the most played chart for the month of June. They're doing a long haul from Glasgow to Norway. Hello to Wayno as well, who also wanted to chip in on our chat on the insane heat. They were standing outside a festival watching Two Door Cinema Club in Crystal Palace in London yesterday on Friday night. Said the heat was something else. They went to the air-conditioned room back in the hotel, tried to steal the aircon, but wasn't sure it would be allowed on the tube. Yeah, I think you made a wise choice there. I don't think TFL take kindly to stolen aircon on the tube. Continuing your most played chart, this is Joe.

0: Zara Larsson and Midnight Sun, update from Wayno on the aircon. They actually did steal it from TFM Towers instead, and now it's keeping them very cool. Well, I'm very jealous, all right, Wayno? Very, very jealous. That is your bottom half of your most played chart done, by the way. Midnight Sun, Zara Larsson at 16. So, 15 tracks of your monthly most played chart to go, and we'll find out what the biggest song on this radio station of the past 28 days is. Don't go anywhere. The top 15 most played songs come next.
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0: This is your most played chart on Truckers FM. Just gone 5 o'clock on a Sunday evening. Hopefully you're doing good. My name is Matt. Top 15 most played songs come your way very, very soon, as we want to find out what the most played song of this radio station of the past 28 days is. What has been your favourite song that you've heard on here? Influenced by your request and our presenter's airplay, of course. What's it going to be? Sit tight, we'll find out in the next hour. Me and you together, let's do it.
1: The most played.

0: Bangaranga, that is Dara. On your most played chart, number 14. Hello to Bedwall, listening in Australia right now. Trucking on Truckers MP, good to have you with us. Hello to James as well, who's saying, Matt, if we're talking about stolen aircon, can I shout out whoever robbed the portable aircon unit from my office on Friday, having only appeared on Monday, leaving me with dripping with sweat for a solid 3 hours. That's a mental picture I'm sure you wish you had today.
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0: And it is the chart that you control. The more you've been requesting your favourite songs over the past month, the higher they have appeared on this chart. Some songs stay, sometimes they move, they shake, they move about. Bangaranga Dara, the song that won Eurovision this year. Second month in the most played chart. This next track has spent 8 months in the charts over the years. First charting back in 2022. Hadn't really been played that much this year. Had a resurgence though this month, which has put it into the number 13 spot. Discord crew, by the way, will be coming on the way very, very soon. So make sure you're in our Discord server to play that. It's discord.gg/truckersfm. But at 13 is this.

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0: Life is a Highway, Rascal Flatts, and on your most played chart for the month of June. Hopefully you're good. Are you well? Thought you were. Right, let's do this then. It's time to do the Discord crew. So whatever you're up to right now, stop it. 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And once you're there, you want to find the general channel. And during the duration of the next song, I want a single wave emoji from you in the general channel, please. One wave emoji per person, please. Everybody that does that will get a shout out on air. It's simple as that. Bonus points if you're there in quick. And I'll do them in all one big roll call. Are you ready? 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That is not a fact that I can back up with any stats. But me and you, let's believe it together. Discord.gg/truckersfm for today's Discord crew. You're playing to this.
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0: Oh, and you can go now, by the way. 3, 2, 1, go, all that jazz.

0: NSYNC and Bye Bye Bye on your most played chart at number 11, and that was today's Discord Crew track. You've got about 10 seconds till the horns come in, 10 seconds left to get your waves at discord.gg/truckersfm. Are you going to be in there in time? Let's see who's in today's crew. Here we go. In there first is the lovely Jess. Well done to you. Hello to James, Mattman1979, Meerkat, Stitch, Cute Miko, Neko from Titan Logistics. Hello to No Games, Zapco, David, Jass, Peen Pinkachu. Hello to Wayno, cosplaying as John McGinn's flight back home. Oh, come on, behave. Hello to Bedwar, DJ Devboy, James Blobby 37. Hello to Carmen 670. Hello to Oliver, Cowboy.exe, Sean Wu, Jep28, MK Valkyrie, Deco Kelly 56, Tibble BOH, Dakota underscore tech, Isaac Valkreth, Clo, Paulie 13, Smurfer, British Gamers, Rosie Kate, Alex Star Rider, and that is the lot. A busy Discord crew. Well, great to have you in there today, folks. And let's continue with your top 10.
1: This, here's a rubber duck.
0: This is Convoy, CW McCall.
1: Yeah, 10-4, Big Ben, for sure, for sure. By golly, it's clean, clear to Flagtown, come on. Yeah, it's a big 10-4 there, Big Ben. Yeah, we definitely got the front door, good buddy. Mercy sakes alive, looks like we've got us a convoy.
2: Was the dark of the moon on the 6th of June in a Kenworth pulling logs. Cab over Pete with a reefer on and a Jimmy hauling hogs. We is heading for Bear on I-10 about a mile out of Shaky Town. I says, Pigpen, this here's a rubber duck and I'm about to put the hammer down.

0: four, about 5 mile or so. 10, roger, them hogs is getting intense up here.
1: By the time we got into Tulsa Town, we had 85 trucks in all. But they's a roadblock up on the Cloverleaf, and them bears was wall to wall. Yeah, them Smokies as thick as bugs on a bumper. They even had a bear in the air. I says, calling all trucks, this here is the duck. We about to go a-hunting

0: negatory, Big Ben. You're still too close. Yeah, them hawks are starting to close up my sinuses. Mercy sakes, you better back off another 10.
1: Well, we rolled up Interstate 44 like a rocket sled on rails. We tore up all of our swindle sheets and left them setting on the scales. By the time we hit that shy town, them bears was getting smart. They'd brought up some reinforcements from the Illinois National Guard. There's armored cars and tanks and jeeps and rigs of every size. Yeah, them chicken coops was full of bears and choppers filled the skies. Well, we shot the line, we went for broke with 1,000 screaming trucks and 11 long-haired friends of Jesus in a chartreuse microbus.
0: Hey, rubber duck to Sodbuster. Come on there, yeah. 10-4, Sodbuster. Listen, you want to put that microbus in behind that suicide jockey? Yeah, he's hauling dynamite and he needs all the help he can get.
1: Well, we laid a strip for the Jersey Shore and prepared to cross the line. I could see the bridge was lined with bears, but it didn't have a doggone dime. I says, Pigpen, this here's a rubber duck. We just ain't going to pay no toll. So we crashed the gate doing 98. I says, let them truckers roll.

what's your 20? Omaha. Belly off of what's doing them hogs out there for sure. Well, mercy sakes, good buddy. We're going to back on out here. Number.

0: Calvin Harris and Clementine Douglas with Blessings. Coming in at number 9 on your most played chart for the month of June. What is going to be number 1 then? We know it's going to be something new. Because if you missed the start of the show, last month's number one, Bebe Rexha and Faithless with New Religion dropped all the way down to 27. So we've got to have something new. Niv, hope it's going to be Dua Lipa. Couple of other people hoping it's going to be Dua Lipa on the text as well. Hello to Arctic Tundra, who's hoping it's going to be December and Neck Deep. Hello to Arctic Tundra, also think it might be Marshmallow Slow Motion. We'll see what is going to be number one on the most of the chart. Tell you what it won't be. It will be this.
1: Number 8.
0: Because this is 8 for Avril Lavigne and Skater Boy.

Skater Boy, Avril Lavigne, at number 8 on your most played chart for the month of April. Hopefully you're good. It is 5:35 in the UK on a Sunday evening. 7 tracks to go as we find out what our new number 1 is for the month of June. At 7, it's his second entry of the night so far. We've already heard him down at 26 with Potential. But at number 7, 12 plays across June for Homewrecker, Zombie.

0: Last summer's song that you could not escape. Seemingly, you still can't escape it on the most played chart either. Huntrix and the K-pop Demon Hunters cast with Golden. At number six, just missing out on our top five, where this lady spends a second month in the monthly charts. This song is brilliant. The album from start to finish is brilliant. If you've not heard it yet, please carve out some time of your Sunday to check it out.
1: Number five.
0: At five, Olivia Rodrigo and Drop Dead.

0: goes out to all of the Aussies listening. And at work and down under, number 4 on your most played chart for the month of June. Alright, 3 tracks left to go as we find out what number 1 is going to be on your most played chart for this month. What's it going to be? Who's going to hit the top spot for this month? At number 3, it is an artist who is playing her first live shows at the moment in absolutely ages, and yet she is still smashing it and taking to it like a duck to water. One of the biggest artists in the world. I think even I would love to see her live. This is from a Petal album. It's called Hate That I Made You Love Me. Ariana Grande is at 3.
1: Number 3.

0: Ariana Grande at 3. Two songs left on June's most played chart. Lana is waiting in the wings to take over from 6 with your perfect music mix. That rhymes, doesn't it? But two tracks left to go on June's most played chart. And at number 2, it's a track that really has been having a lot of love this month. It's sort of come out of nowhere. The whole genre has had a lot of love this month. At 2, it's Luke Combs.
1: Number 2.
0: And this is Ain't No Love in Oklahoma. From the soundtrack of the Twisters movie, Ain't No Love in Oklahoma. Is it number 2 on your most played chart? One track left to go. Who's going to get number 1? Find out next.

0: Holmes, and Ain't No Love in Oklahoma. Alrighty then, let's have a look and see and find out what number one is then for your month of June on the most played chart. Here we go. What is number one going to be? Number one goes to...
1: Number one.
0: Addison Rae and Fame Is a Gun. Your most played

Lana Violet here on TFM. Big thank you to Matt taking care of the monthly version of the MPC. We're going to wind down a bit, but not quite, because I've got lots of dance music, including a new one from Axwell.

Absolutely loving that new one from Ultranate with Emmael Angel and Hugel. Moving to the Sun. Brand new stuff from them. Absolutely smashing. An incredible remix done by Murphy's Law of Patrick Topping's Want. You heard that the other night at a Pride party. Fell in love with it. And you know what? I'm just still kind of in that mood. So for the next little bit, we're just going to be doing club classics, some new dancey stuff, and then we'll do what year we are in, and of course, your requests. Grace here, not over yet, Perfecto Edit TFM.

0: That's new music coming in from David Guetta of Alok and Stick Figure, Run Run River, Angels Above Me. Request coming out from Ziggy, wanted that one. So you know what? Why not? We got some room for that before we carry on. Also, shout out coming in from Dylan, 1-2-3-3-3-3-3. The Gambler, big shout out for Ziggy and Dylan, as well as a good day. Well, good day to you, all of you. Right, what year are we in is coming up, as well as a check on your drive. Don't go anywhere.
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0: Taking a look on the drive, not too bad across TMP network. Simulation 2, Gothenburg is quite heavy. And then Gion, that's Gion, not Dijon, is a little bit slow as well. Moving on to Sim 1, other than your usual slowdowns happening along in Austria, up along the Alpine route, Innsbruck and Klagenfurt and Würzsee. Rest of server looking not too bad. You will find Hamburg busier than Duisburg, though. And just like that, you're up to date.

0: kiss.
1: Prince there with Kiss. That was a big one in February of the year we are in, kicking off the segment of the show known as What Year Are We In? I play songs from a certain year and I give you facts about them. And the end goal is for you to figure out the answer. Truckers.fm is how you can let me know. Switch it from request to competition. Alternatively, in game, you can type in the chat /TFM-competition and give me the answer of the year you think we are in. So Prince Kiss was number one in February in the U.S. charts of this year. This was an interesting year. A bit of a dark one. There was the infamous Chernobyl explosion. Yeah, a lot of radioactivity exposed across Europe. The Challenger blew up, and Peter Gabriel of this one. 9 awards, including Video of the Year for the 1987 VMAs, the most viewed MTV music video, Sledgehammer P,

from their album Invisible Touch. It's the titular song, Invisible Touch. Big one in the year we are in. So far, all answers have been correct. If you think you know the answer, truckers.fm, switch it over to competition and give me the year that we are in. Some more facts. Halley's Comet happened in this year. The next time we're going to see this is 2062. Alain Prost won the Formula One Championship back-to-back. Ferris Bueller had his big day off. Top Gun. Aliens and Castles in the Sky were topping the box office. And a big day in gaming happened in February of that year. The original Legend of Zelda was released in Japan on the Famicom. And Madonna was riding it high with this one.

Don't Preach. Big album for her in 1986. Wasn't quite as big as the previous Like a Virgin, but had so many hits and singles. Papa Don't Preach, La Isla Bonita, Cherish, the song itself of the album, True Blue, Live to Tell. Absolutely beautiful. That's the year we were in, 1986. Yeah, bit of a dark one, right? You could kind of revisit the things of 1986, right? Go watch Ferris Bueller's Day Off. Fantastic movie. And maybe when things lighten up, check out Ukraine. I don't know. You do whatever it is you want to do. But it is time to let you know who's got it. So I'm happy to say no one's got it wrong. Wraith, Zealous, Mako, Lexa, Bellissima, and Gek. You all got it right, 1986. We do this every Sunday. We guess a year. Sunny, I've got your quest for Pointer Sisters coming up after this one from Beyoncé.

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4: 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Lana Violet here with you. Second hour of the Your Perfect Music Mix program. And I've got your quests coming up. We've got Bausa, Somber. He's a throwback to some Bon Jovi.

Bianca and D Abuzantai boys. Brenne Autobahn. Request coming in from Goa GTS. Wanted that song. Says goes out to everyone stuck in traffic in the Alps on Sim 1. The most beautiful way to pass time is with this song. Heart emoji. Well, it was a bop. So you know what? We love discovering new music. That's what we do here on our programs. Introduce you to new music. Maybe introduce myself to new music. And playing your requests, we got some Hollow Notes coming up and a couple of empty slots that could have your name on it. And now for what I think is the song of this summer. I say it's a summer hit. A Nutter with 54 Ultra. Talk to you. It's your drive.

0: some Chaka Khan, I feel for you. Before that, Hall & Oates, all of Out of Touch. Requests coming in. Got a shout out as well to read. Tomo says, want to shout out Cal from Iron Titans and Goa GTS. Absolutely was happy that I played the request for them. Danke mille, grazie la dolce vita. Absolutely. You want some more from them. Unfortunately, that was the only one I had from them. So very lucky from that one. But I might have something Italian, if you want Italian, if that's the vibe you want. Absolutely. We've got that for you. Also, we've got a request for some ABBA, so I'm going to squeeze that in. We got some jazzy, a throwback from BG, the Prince of Rap. And then a quick check on the roads to see what's going on. So be back with you in a bit.
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0: Things are starting to slow down across the TMP network. Sim 2 a little bit busy in Stavanger, and that's really it. Looking up on Simulation 1, other than the usual stuff happening up in Austria, Russ's server not looking too bad. Duisburg is starting to get lighter. Hamburg still a little bit heavy, but otherwise it looks like people are starting to go

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Notorious. Lana Violet here for you on TFM, and time has come to an end. Was absolutely fantastic. Playing everything today. I'll be taking most of my off, so you won't be seeing back until the 25th with a feel-good 80s and

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Two Hearts. And thank you very much, Lana, for your awesome show. Very great bangers. And I just thought about some more tunes here for the beginning on Truckers.fm. It's the weekend and classics here on Truckers.fm with your Saxonio, who's not very new. I'm pretty old. So I explain it later. It's your Spare Time Confused German on the microphone. And this is Smokey. I'll meet you at midnight.

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1: All right, so we are here on the Sunday evening on Truckers.fm. It's your Saxonio. It's time again for the Weekend End Classics. And for those who don't know me, I am, Turbo was saying it. You could call me an ancient artifact. Basically, it is like that. Because I was there in the beginning, in the first years of TFM. Then I had a long break. And very short background music. It happens all the time. This is explaining why I'm also calling myself the Spare Time Confused German. Let's go ahead. We just have some ads. And then after this, I will have a look for the traffic. So let's get started. Like this, it's very hot.
0: Traffic update coming next.
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1: All right, so let's go ahead and starting on with the traffic on the Weekend End show here. Oh, Weekend End Classics. We've got already 3,559 people on the roads of Truckers MPA, and they're mostly on Simulation 1 as usual. 2,181 drivers are located there. The most busy places are the Alpine route with 209 people, Innsbruck in Austria, 86 people, Calais in France, 56 people. We have also Klagenfurt am Wörthersee, 51 people, Duisburg, 46, Hamburg in the north of Germany, 31. The road between Calais and Duisburg, 30 people, Bremen in the north of Germany, 30 people, München in the south of Germany, 22 people are located there, and Hannover, 19 people in the mostly northeast central Germany. I don't know how to describe it, but no matter. We've got Simulation 2, 17 people in Malaga and 14 people in Irnskutskvik. Well, yeah, they just know why they are there, but I'm not sure if they know how to say this word. And the promo's over. We've got Kirkin Quay Road as usual. 23 people on this road, so it's getting a little bit stuck. The Kirkin City also 18 people on this place. So keep your eyes open for more problems. If you have some, just let me know on the request line. I will get you updated in the next hour for traffic. Also, Holly said on the upper route there is a sick accident. Already a traffic update from you on the roads live here on Truckers.fm. Thank you very much, Holly, for this information. And we've got or getting back to the show here on Truckers.fm. Let's give it a try. Let's skip this one. Alright, so we've got a... Okay, that worked really perfect. We are here on Sunday evening, and I'm really happy to be here. Last week I was supposed to be on air, but Germans are efficient, and my provider for my internet made a really efficient disconnect for me. So no chance to do a show live on last Sunday. So I'm back here, now it worked. and I'm very covered with cold drinks. I've got a little fridge next to my computer. I've got a fan. I think it's something that blows some wind into your room, and air conditioning in the living room. Lovely. It's helpful. It's really helpful. Before my show, I had a heist. And just let me know, how are you keeping cool in these hot days? I guess also in your location, it's very hot today. And yeah, we do the best out of it. We just get some... I just thought about some summer tunes. I don't know if I can call it like that. We will have a look for that right now here on Truckers.fm. Let's go. I'm a big fan. Jessica, yeah, lovely. So if you want to see what a big fan Jessica is, just have a look on our Discord server on discord.gg/truckersfm and head to the general chat. He is a really big fan. I'm really happy to be one. Yeah, let's keep it like this. We go ahead with a classic tune here. Texas Summer Sun. This is a really good one. Let's enjoy this tune on the hot temperatures outside and trying to keep cool. Have a cold drink, have an ice cream, whatever helps. I hope you're getting cool.

Summer Sun by Texas here on Truckers.fm. We've got the next request by Major DK. He requested the Earth song by Michael Jackson. And since it's the weekend and classics here on Truckers.fm, I'm really happy to play with that song. And also some rock and pop metal, something like this. It's changing, it's various, it's a random show basically, but more with a focus of older songs, not the very new songs. I'm not into that so much, I'm really sorry for that. But now let's enjoy this great tune by Michael Jackson, the Earth song on Truckers.fm, here on Truckers.fm with your Saxonio. Let's enjoy this one.

What a powerful song. Michael Jackson, the Earth Song. Starting smooth and getting so powerful. I think that's what you need for the convoy running right now. I guess there's still the TFM convoy running. I'm just out of information about that one. So I hope you're still on the way and hopefully you're enjoying this with the next song, which is a really powerful song recommended by my wife saying, you have to play that. I said, okay, she's my wife. I don't have a chance to argue about that. So just play it. It's Feuerschwanz. I see fire for you here on Truckers.fm. And as they are saying by it themselves, sie laden ein zu Met und Tanz. Hier sind die Gaudi-Ritter von Feuerschwanz. But they are singing in English, of course.

Feuerschwanz, I see fire, you're on Truckers.fm. What a powerful song. We are just going ahead here on Truckers.fm and having some fun. And some requests, of course. Bad Boy Tom requested Dance Monkey, and since I don't have them and I don't like the original one, I just got a cover version of that since ages. So I bought it years ago. I don't know, but basically I'm just doing online radio since about 15 years or something like this. So, yeah, surely it's this year should be 15 years, something like that. And we just have, end of last year it was 15 years, something about that. Let's go ahead with Dance Monkey, the metal cover by Angelo Bisanti. Also, we've got Tinky Tonk 12 saying, hi, I love your radio station and please give me a shout out. Of course, Tinky Tonk 12, thank you for being around here on Truckers.fm on the weekend and classics with your Saxonia. I'm really happy and I really appreciate it of everyone listening and getting in contact. And also, within the next hour, I will do my wrong answer only competition. So just do it for 1 hour. So not much time for you to think about a good answer. And let's get yourself prepared for the wrong answer only competition. I will go ahead with the Dance Monkey here on Truckers.fm by Angelo Bisanti. And we go ahead with this. Yeah, let's go ahead and let's rock. It's Dance Monkey, Angelo Bisanti for Bad Boy Tom. Hope you like it. This is-

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4: And now up next, we've got some Bronski Beat, Small Town Boy, before we get to the next request. Oliver Steinmetz and Berlin to leave a request. I'll just get back to this in a couple of seconds. And Big Boss loves eating donuts and playing Farming Sim 22 while listening to my show. Thank you very much, Big Boss. And also Alex Lee is eating donuts. And he's playing the Police Simulator. Have fun with that. He also loves to listening to the radio station. Greetings to you.

problems with my technique, so I just had an efficient German solution for that to fix my microphone. Lovely, I just needed another additional program. Well, all right. Lovely to got this shout out from you. Where is this? It's back. Oh yeah, Big Boss and Alex Lee, eating both of them eating donuts while listening to my show. So I guess next show I just have to prepare some donuts for myself and have them with you for the next show. So hopefully I don't forget it and. Let's have a look for that. So, I cannot promise right now. And we just have a look for the next requests. Of course, Oliver Steinmetz and Balint Balint Bala. I don't know. It's I'm really sorry for that. There are two requests for Katy Perry, and I cannot play both of them, of course. So, I just thought about why not playing Last Friday Night, and I don't want to know what you did for Last Friday Night. If it's something bad, if it's something good, just let me know. What did you do last Friday night? I was on work. Yeah, basically, to keep it short, I was on work and wasn't bad very shortly after work because I had to work on Saturday evening. Also, let's get back to the music because you're here for the music and not for this stuff I am talking. Because, yeah, sometimes it's very strange. But I'm also have to say, yeah, it's 30 degrees in my studio right now. Hopefully you have it a little bit more chilly and more colder than mine. But, oh, yeah, holy said, last Friday night I was playing Trucker Sampier and Dead Eight. That's so lovely. Dan 822 or 822, I don't know. You won't believe this, but I'm eating donuts too. So let me know. Oh, okay, everyone eating donuts right now, just let me know and leave me a shout out. That I want to know this. How much people are eating actually donuts on my show here on Truckers.fm? Let's go ahead with Last Friday Night. Oh gosh, I'm out of it. I'm sorry. Let's go ahead with this one, Katy Perry, Last Friday Night, TJIF, let's go.

All right, Katy Perry, last Friday night, I've got five people getting in contact saying eating donuts. Big Was was the first one playing Farming Simulator 22, eating donuts and listening to the radio show. This is what he loves. I love it. Thank you very much, he said. Also, thank you, Big Was, getting in contact. Alex Lee was playing Police Simulator and having also some donuts and listening to the station. Also, we've got Dan, age 22, saying, you won't believe this, but I'm eating donuts too, as I said before. And also, Luke came back to us and saying, eating cake myself. Alright, so Luke, you're also... Well, I love it. And Rince, shout out to you. A big shout out to you. I'm out here eating donuts. Lovely. I've got five people eating donuts, or at least Luke is eating cake, but I count it as the same. I love it. I love it. I really love it. And Holly get back to us and saying, I would like to hear Country Roads, take me home to the place where I belong. Well, that was... He was writing that. I'm sorry, it wasn't about to sing, but he was writing like that. So we're just gonna play it. John Denver, Take Me Home, Country Roads, on Truckers.fm.

Summer Wine on Truckers.fm. Averizon was writing about half an hour ago. He said, "I support South Africa during WC." And I was thinking about, what is he talking about? What is WC? I didn't think he's talking about the toilet. So I was really confused about that one before I just remembered, oh, wait a second, there is a world championship in football, which I'm totally not interested in, so... But already, yeah, well, lovely. I mean, I don't support anyone because I don't care about world championship. Really. Oh man, I'm really sorry about that one. But I really was thinking about, what does he talking about, and I wasn't getting it. I really wasn't getting it, and yeah. I'm just looking for a song. Sorry for that. It could be here. I just have a lot of Christmas songs from this artist, but I won't play Christmas music right now. It's 30 degrees in my room, so no. Because I just say it. Bad Boy Tom's requested. Return to Sender, I guess it was from Elvis Presley. I will play Heartbreak Hotel. Hopefully this is also okay for you. And let's have a look. There is a shout out. Weed Sniper said, "Hey Saxonia, shout out for my birthday, please, and thank you." Oh yeah, of course, Weed Sniper, is his birthday right now, so happy birthday to you. Hope you're celebrating it so much, and hopefully also you got a lot of presents and a lot of party and stuff like that. Yeah, hopefully you're old enough to have a really big party. And if not, no worries, you can also have a good big party and Truckers FM along with you on your birthday here on Truckers FM. Let's go ahead with Elvis Presley, Heartbreak Hotel, before I play the next classic one. And after this, I guess we will head to the traffic again.

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I Can Help here on Truckers.fm. 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
10: All right, it's time again for the traffic. We've got 2,870 people on the road over at Truckers MP. And what's going on? We have a look. Simulation 1, we've got 2,129 people on the road there. The Alpine route is very congested at the moment. Still 220 people. We've got Innsbruck in Austria, 81 people. Calais City, 42. 37 are in Hamburg in the north of Germany. Klagenfurt am Wörthersee in Austria, 36 people. Duisburg, 35 people in the west of Germany. The road between Calais and Duisburg is low traffic, but 40 people still there. Duisburg itself, 39 people, 38 in Hamburg in the north of Germany. Oh, it's changed. Okay. Nürnberg in the south of Germany, 20 people there. Paris, 16 people, and 15 in München in the south of Germany. Also, we've got some traffic. More traffic, actually, on the promo server on the Kirchen Quarry Road. 43 people are located there, so be careful there. Kirchen City itself, 12 people are located at this place. So, that's it for the moment on the traffic on the roads on Truckers MP. Let's have a look what's happening next. Now. I just had to click another button to play this music, so background music. So it's very hard to be a presenter at 30 degrees in this studio, but I'm here for you presenting and having fun and enjoying the time until the next show is coming up, which is presented by Sharky. Sharky is doing the Sunday night broken car vibes. What? I guess Sharky's car is broken or something like this. Or he's got some special tunes just with the which is about broken cars. I don't know. We go ahead with a request coming in by Big Was here on truckers.fm, which is, of course, Queen, Bohemian Rhapsody here on truckers.fm.

Bohemian Rhapsody by Queen here on Truckers.fm. We've got a request came in by Bad Boy Tom requesting We Will Rock You, but I cannot fit it in this hour because, yeah, I already played Queen. So, well, I'm really sorry for that. But we go ahead with another request coming in by Fami requesting Don't Stop Believing by Journey. So shout out to you, Fami. Hopefully you're also enjoying these tunes here on the Weekend End Classics on a Truckers.fm with your Saxonio. And don't forget to send in your requests. I just try to get them all. But I cannot play everything. I hope you don't mind me for that. Here on Truckers.fm, it's your Saxonio.

Don't Stop Believing by Journey here on Truckers.fm. What a lovely show to be here on air on this evening, on Sunday evening. Before Sharky, of course, he will be there in half an hour or no, 45 minutes, something like that. And I will finish my show later on. I just have some songs to be played here on your favorite station for driving. Playing the next song, which is a classic tune by Donna Summer. Hot Stuff, which is completely fitting. The temperatures outside and everything you are doing is also hot stuff because it's getting hot immediately. So keep yourself chilled, keep calm, get a fresh drink or a donut and enjoy the tunes here on Truckers.fm.

Donna Summer, hot stuff, and yeah, it's really hot inside of my room. I just was able to cool it down on 29 degrees, which is amazing, great, lovely. And we just go ahead with a request coming in by SigmaLord02, Eyes Without a Face by Billy Idol, which is coming up next. And also a request came in by my wife. And let's have a look what she requested at this point. And I'm really sorry, I have to play it because I get really problems. I mean, she's my wife and she probably get mad. I don't want to sleep on the couch. So I'm really sorry for that. No, just kidding. Let's go ahead with the next request here on Truckers.fm. Eyes Without a Face, Billy Idol. And after this, we will have some Patrick Tumala.

0: Very, very cute. My son is coming over, just waiting for this song to be played because he wants the song which my wife requested. He wanted to be played, and now he's coming over and saying, well, "How long does it take? How long does it take? When it's coming?" And then just a couple seconds before I started to talk, he just came in and said, "Well, my favorite tune is the SpongeBob song." Well, but I don't have it. Before you requested, I don't have it. Let's go ahead with Patrick Tomala and Yeehaw. And I need Luke in the Discord channel for your special, gift, what you're always presenting. After a little, jingle.
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Alright, I just misclicked. No worries. Everything is fine. We just had Sun Paradise City by Guns N' Roses, which was requested by Bad Boy Tom. And Mika said, hi truckers, I'm driving in Scandinavia with my wife Max and our two

Africa here on Truckers.fm, your favorite station for driving here. And Skato said, I really like the radio light of my day. Thank you very much, Skato. That also makes me happy to read something like that, because I don't do it for money. I just do it for fun, and I always happy to read some good messages like that. But now let's go on with Africa Toto. Let's enjoy this tune here on Truckers.fm.

That was Africa by Toto, and as I said before, this is for my son, Elias. He's listening because it's too hot for him to sleep, so he just tuned in on our smart speaker. This is Heavy Zorus Pommesgabel here on Truckers.fm.

Alright, so, and just a little information. Our lovely Sharky is on his way. He's on his studio, ready to be on air in a couple minutes. So my time is running out. I just have some one or two or three songs to play. And I don't know if I can handle it on time, because I'm always miscalculating. And it's 1 hour to 1 minute too early, 1 minute too late. Or at least a little bit more. We're gonna play Mamma Mia by ABBA, requested by Ollie Payne. He said, great radio, thank you for this great feedback. We do it for, as I said, it's all volunteered. We don't get money, but all your great words are payment enough for us. So we love it to hear something like that. So let's go ahead with Mamma Mia, a classic tune. I love it so much, and I hope you enjoy it as much as I will do right now.

here on Truckers.fm, and let's have some more music. We've got a request coming in by SigmaLord02. He's requested my favorite song by Metallica, and so I'm gonna play it for you. It's The Unforgiven, and well, as I said before, I will hand over my show in about 9 minutes to the lovely, lovely Sharky. He will be there and providing the most best car crash tunes or broken down cars or something like this. I don't know, something happened while he called his show like that. So ask him later on, if he's on air, what happened. Maybe he will tell you, but now let's enjoy this amazing tune. And yeah, well, I just say goodbye after this song.

Lux got back. I'm sorry for interrupting the song. Thank you for your request, but I cannot play it. My song is show is over almost. So I'm really sorry for that. But greetings back to Mecklenburg-Vorpommern. This is where I have my roots. Da kommt meine Vorfahren her. So, I love Mecklenburg-Vorpommern. Big shout out to you.

What a great tune, Metallica, The Unforgiven, and let's get back to Sharky with his car crashing, lovely show, Something Broken Down. And thank you for tuning in. Hopefully we see us again next Sunday, same time, same place, here on Truckers.fm, the Spare Time Confused German. I just don't have so much time to talk because I want to hand over the show to the one and only Sharky. And this is my last song. It will be Barbara Ann by the Beach Boys here on Truckers.fm. Hopefully you enjoyed it as much as I did. Big shout out to everyone, especially to Max and Mika and their children playing ETS2. And they're from a very lovely place in Germany. I love it the most. I tell you, I love Mecklenburg-Vorpommern the most. It's such a beautiful landscape. And of course, the island of Usedom, there is where my father is coming from. So my family, I've got family over there. So it's a lovely place. See you next time. Bye bye. This is Barbara Ann.

0: 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So give me them hits. 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Are we having fun? They about Truckers.fm.
1: Hey, we are having fun. It's always fun when Saxino's on the radio. How you doing? Hope you're well. I'm Sharky. We've played till about midnight tonight here across the UK in a rather warm and sweaty England. How you doing? Hope you're well. Big shout out to Big Saxino there. Past couple of hours playing some awesome tunes as always. And, you know, kicking off the good Sunday night vibes, because, you know, we're going back to work tomorrow. And have I just had a week off work? Yes, I have. And am I going back to work tomorrow for the very first time? Yeah. Oh, well, it is what it is. Right, Jonas Blue and Edge of Desire and some South Arcade.
2: Your music.

Saxino said I might have had a car crash. That's not quite true. But no, there is something wrong with my car. I'll explain a little later. That's South Arcade, Supermodels, Jonas Blue with Edge of Desire just before that one on your Sunday evening. Coming up on 10 minutes past 10. How are you doing? Hopefully you're well. If you hear a loud sound like this in the background, you might not be able to hear it. You might be able to. It's basically my fan. Because if I turn that off now, I might physically melt. Because, you know, I'm English and English people like to moan and it's really hot and it's hit like 34 degrees. But don't worry, English heat is different, so don't panic. Hi, long time no speak. How are we doing? Hopefully we're well. Yeah, lots has been going on the past couple of weeks. The World Cup is currently on. England is melting. The world is melting. My car is also melting. It's just kind of gone boom. I'm back at work next week. It's great. How are we doing? It's fantastic. I've been on holiday. I've also been submitting papers for a house and potentially looking at spending £500 to repair my car. It's great. It's great life being an adult. It's fantastic. What have you been up to? Let me know on the website. Truckers.fm is the place for you to go. Head over there, click the send request button, click a drop down, and let me know what you've been up to. But we are currently in the hands of royalty. Sir Barry Lord II has got in touch with a request this evening. Newton the same. You can do the same. Let me know what track you want to play for the next 2 hours and we'll see if we can stick it on between now and midnight. Yeah, just like Sir Barry Lord II. Fantastic. Right, David Guetta and Sia. Beautiful people for you now. Arctic Monkeys and some Linkin Park on the way.

Sunday. I was going to say Thursday for some reason, but I don't know why. Yeah, on the Sunday, it's Linkin Park, Emptiness Machine. How you doing? Hope you're well. I'm with you till 12 o'clock today. We're going to play you some of your requests and be sticking a request on for Sir Lord Barry II. He's asking for a bit of Shaggy. Might be sticking on for him in a little while as well. Lots of you get in touch. Someone asking for some Eni Kamosi and Ed Sheeran. We can do that. Of course you can. I don't know traffic for you at around half past, and we'll have a word from our sponsors in a little while.

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That is Stuck, 31 Seconds to Mars on Truckers FM on your Sunday afternoon. It's not afternoon, it's definitely evening. 100%, it's definitely evening. Yeah, just a bit. I've pressed the button I didn't want to press. Can you? Thank you. Appreciate it. That's apologise in advance. Here's some funny sounds from the background. That is my fan. It's currently keeping me from melting currently. Because if you haven't been around, the UK is currently the hottest it's ever been. And it's like nearly 40 degrees. And everyone in the UK is complaining about it. We don't have aircon. And it's really, really warm. And if you want to say that your country is like a lot hotter, you're probably very right. But we, like our summer usually consists of 20 degrees. And we're like, oh, that's really hot. And now it's like 30, nearly 40. And we're like, okay, we're going to die. That's kind of how this goes, really. That's kind of what it is. If you are not from the UK, though, and you're thinking, wow, what are you? You're like, yeah, that's kind of what we are, yeah. Pretty much, yeah, that's kind of how it goes. Anyway, talking of heat, my car can't handle the heat either. Turns out I've not had a working radiator for probably nearly a year since I had my car. And my car regularly, on regular occasions, gets rather warm. You see the little bars go up. It's got like little brackets in the middle. And it sort of means like, this is the ideal temperature of the car. My car sometimes, quite a lot, just sort of goes, think over the little thing. You go, ooh, time to turn the heating on now. And turns out I may have overheated my car quite a little bit. And I thought, well, I'm actually going to fix this now because I actually want aircon that works in my car when I'm stuck in traffic. So I put a fuse in my car and my radiator fan started spinning. I was like, oh, result, it works. It's great. My radiator on my car actually now works, right? And then I thought, that's not a high enough voltage. I want to buy some higher voltage ones. Put the higher voltage in there. They're recommended from the car's manual, by the way. Just put it out there. Put it in, and then I was like, oh, cool. I'll run my car, see if it starts working. Fan started spinning, then just stopped, and then started smoking. And that's where I'm at right now. So I've currently taken out that fuse, and I can't currently use the aircon in my car because it will make my fan go kaboom. So I've taken my car to the garage, or will be tomorrow morning. My mum's going to be dropping that off for me whilst I drive my brother's exactly the same car that's just nicer and actually has more features and has a working radiator and fan and actually works to work tomorrow morning. So that's going to be, it's going to be great. I've just had a week off as well, so I could have done during my week off, but no, I decided to do it on the last 2 days because, you know, I'm pretty cool. Yes, it's great. Anyway, let's try this. Glass Animals and Heat Waves on Truckers FM. Ryan's getting in touch. I want to go out to shout out to Harry for flipping his lorry on the M1 during their convoy. Sir Barry Lord II, ask how my car blew up. Well, there you go. And Upham 23 says, happy birthday to Lisa. Hope you have a great day. Hope you have a great day. Happy birthday to you. And lots of get in touch and requests as well. Harry's getting in touch. Says, hope you're well, mate. Not too bad. Could you play this for us? Let's have a look so you can find it across the TFM archives. Ian Kamosi, Ed Sheeran, and Star One with Two Step on the way. Might seem to stick on some Neon Trees and that really popular song recently from the Chemical Brothers. Tame Impala and some Chase and Status is on your way. And might be able to squeeze in some Nothing But Thieves

0: you on a Sunday evening. Is there a better song than Here Comes a Hot Stepper? Eddie Kamosi. Last Animals and Heat Waves on before that. And it's kind of gone past half past here across the UK, so we should probably kind of maybe do this.
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0: Right, let's take a look across the world of Truckers MP and see what's going on around the traffic for you this evening. If you're on ETS2 Simulation 1, the Alpine Route 194, if you're on that road, it's coming in time, looking very, very congested over there. In Innsbruck, Calais City and... In Innsbruck, looking very busy across there as well. And also the city of Calais, very, very congested for some reason, even though there is no CD road anymore. Klagenfurt, also very, very, very busy. Duisburg, Hamburg and also the port of Trondheim, I think that's how you say it. It's looking very, very busy over there as well. If across the area, do take care, be very careful. If you are on ProMods, the usual place to look out for, Kirkness Quarry and Kirkness Quarry Road, looking very, very busy. And also Kirkness City itself, quite congested. And for some reason, Paris and Uckmudge seem to have the most people in there as well. Elsewhere on the server though, other servers looking A-OK, no major traffic issues for you over there. Apart from that, that's up to date. If I have missed anything, get in touch with us across the website. Truckers.fm is the place to go for that.
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0: Right, another request. Ed Sheeran and Star One with Two Step. This one out to Brainwave Dave.

0: This wasn't part of the plan. Something's gone terribly wrong. That was Chemical Brothers and Go on Truckers FM. Lovely. Right, we're going to jump into a quick little ad break now. Tame Impala's on the way in a little while. Some Beyond, Chicago, Majestic and Alex Mills to come your way. And Nothing But Thieves.
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1: Let's give it a try. We're here for the next hour, taking through until midnight tonight. Let's stick on Nothing But Thieves and Welcome to the DCC. A brand new track from John Newman and the Wombats coming your way. Some Chasing Status and some Crisscross. And whatever you decide to pop in my request line, we'll see what we can do between now and 12 o'clock.

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lucky enough to see them live a few years ago. That is Chasing Status, that is Blind Faith. Quarter past 11 here on your Sunday evening. Only about 15 minutes left with me. Turns out I realised I'll probably go for a shower before I head off to work tomorrow, so it's probably a good idea, really. We're going to see if we stick on some more requests between now and then, though. It's Crisscross and Jump. Haven't heard this in ages. We're going to stick that in for you now. Why not? Gorillaz on the way, and maybe we'll have enough time to squeeze in another couple of tracks for you. Franz Ferdinand, I'll put that on the table.

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Franz Ferdinand, Take Me Out on Trax FM on your Sunday afternoon, evening, that time of the day. That is much it for me, to be honest. Thank you very much for joining me, and I will catch you all very, very soon. Enjoy the rest of the day, enjoy the rest of the week, and I'll see you next time. Bye-bye, bye-bye, bye-bye.

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Truckers FM. How we all doing tonight? Jack here. Welcome back to TFM After Hours. Hope you have had a great weekend, a great week, and hopefully this is the start to another fantastic week. We're live for the next 2 hours up until the 9 o'clock hour, midnight to 2 a.m. UK time here for TFM After Hours. And I hope you guys are having a great night. My job is to keep you guys awake. If you are tuned in and it is well past your bedtime, well, my job is to keep you guys awake, at least for the next 2 hours. This is a rock variety show, everything from the 60s till today, classic rock, heavy metal, and everything in between. 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Let us know you're hanging out with us tonight. Send us a shout out to our shout out page, same place, truckers.fm. No matter what you're doing, maybe you're on the road to ETS2, American Truck, maybe you're on the fields and farming simulator, maybe you're on the road in Motortown. Whatever you're doing and whatever you're doing while you're hanging out with us tonight, be sure to send in your shout out. Let us know where you're tuned in from and what you're doing. This is a worldwide show. This is a worldwide program broadcasting globally from the TFM Allentown studios in the beautiful city of Allentown, Pennsylvania. And we've got a good show for you here tonight. And I love just how absolutely worldwide this station is and the show is. So wherever you're tuned in from, let me know where you're tuned in from. I'll shout you out on air as a little thank you for hanging out with us tonight. I got a good block here to kick us off here. We've got some Foo Fighters are covering a absolutely legendary song. We've got a little Turnstile, but first here on deck to kick us off here tonight, the little Incubus. It's a little song from them called Pardon Me on Truckers.fm.

That's the Foo Fighters covering the legendary Jared Rafferty's Baker Street. Whenever they cover a song, it's just, they always do it in their own way, and I absolutely love it. They give their own Foo Fighters flair to it. It's just amazing. Before that, we had a little Turnstile with Blackout. Before that, Incubus with Pardon Me. I got a bunch of people reaching out to us here tonight. We've got our very own Tech Head HD2, DJ Tech, here at Truckers FM. Good, very early morning from somewhere on the English coastline. Hope you're having a wonderful day. I hope you're having a wonderful morning, my friend. Shout out to everybody tuned in from the UK, from the English Channel region, the British Isles, or just Europe in general. I know it's very early over there for you guys. A little bit past midnight there. And then shout out to you, Tech, as well. We've got someone reaching out here, and of course, their message disappeared, of course. We got Josie reporting in from Baltimore, Maryland. Man, I need some Maryland crab right now. I haven't had proper Maryland crab in years. I haven't been to Baltimore in like 8 years yet. So next time I'm down in Baltimore, I just got to get some Maryland crab. At least for the summer. I have not had it in a while, and it's just so good. But shout out to anybody tuned in from Maryland, the great state of Maryland. Probably the best flag in the United States when it comes to state flags. I've got your request coming up just a little bit later, my friends, so stay tuned for that. We've got American Shinji Dill and the Penguin reporting in from SoCal, and I've got their mashups coming up just a little bit later as well. So shout out to everybody from California, Maryland, anywhere where you're tuned in on this fine evening. We want to thank you for hanging out with us tonight. And of course, our first request of the night is going to be going out to Big Fitz, requesting a little Ozzy Osbourne. This one's the title track off of his 2020 record. Actually, no. No. The title track is Ordinary Man. For some reason, I got the name confused. This is off of his 2020 record, Ordinary Man. Not the title track to Ordinary Man. It's Under the Graveyard from Ozzy Osbourne on Truckers.fm.

0: land here on truckers.fm, spelled D-I-Z-Z, knee as in your knee, and then land to avoid a little copyright there from a band called Data from the 90s there. Before that, we had a little Stone Temple Pilots with Dancing Days, and before that, a little Ozzy Osbourne Under the Graveyard. We're going to step off and take a quick break. We'll be back in about 2 minutes. I got some more requests on the way, so don't go anywhere.
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the perfect country and western song. I wrote him back a letter and I told him it was not the perfect country and western song because he hadn't said anything at all about mama or trains or trucks

David Allan Coe. You never even called me by my name here on TFM. That one's going out to Josie, reporting in from the beautiful city of Baltimore, Maryland, with that request. Thank you for that request, my friend. Thank you for hanging out with us tonight down there in Baltimore. We've got our first mashup of the night. This is going out to American Shinji, Dill, and the Penguin. American Shinji just wrote in saying, where did I find? Yeah, fun fact, I was at Disneyland just this Friday, which Dill and I also call the evil mouse to poke fun at Disney's greedy deeds. Never been to Disneyland, never been to Disney World. I don't think I've ever been to anything Disney related. Not my cup of tea, to be completely honest. I've driven past Disneyland. I've seen Disneyland from the five. I've seen it from the five driving down to San Diego, but I've never actually stopped and been there. Don't really plan on it. Anyways, they've got a mashup here, starting it off here with a little Ween. This is an ocean-themed mashup from them. It's Ocean Man from...

with Octopus's Garden. Before that, Ween with Ocean Man. All three of those are going out to American Shinji, Dill, and the Penguin for that mashup there. That little SoCal Pacific Coast mashup there. Thank you so much for that mashup. Thank you, Zaw, for hanging out with me tonight. Our next request is going to be going out to Emmett. But before we get to that, we just had a shout out come right in from Mattman1979. He's reporting in while streaming live on Twitch at twitch.tv/Mattman1979. Always glad to have you with us, Mattman. Thank you for hanging out with us tonight. Our next request is going out to Emmett for a little Lynyrd Skynyrd. Any chance you could play Freebird? I'll try my best not to speed while the song's on. Especially with that solo. That guitar solo later. By the way, if you get banned from TMP while the song's on, it's not our fault. You can't come after us for that. Please drive the speed limit and obey all posted road markings while the song's on. We here at Truckers FM take no responsibility for anything you may cause or any damage you may incur.